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3: Oh, T, you got to break down the premise. What are they going to do?
2: So, it's a new dating series called Wait to Date, focusing on individuals navigating love and relationships post-weight loss. Like, you know, a bunch of people. I even have people in my life. They've lost like 100 to 200 pounds because of the GLPs. So now it's a show like, hey, I used to be big. Now I'm hot.
3: Honestly, I kind of love this for that crowd because same here, Tyler. There's so many people of our lives that are using it for whatever their personal reasons may be. And it's kind of exciting. Let's see them in their glow up era. Step back out into the realm of dating because sometimes even when the body changes, the mind may have not caught up yet. So I think it's going to be fun. I wonder if they're going to show like before and afters or anything. You know, they got to stir the pot. Reality TV, they're going to do something crazy.
2: And it's like, where does it start? Is it going to be like 90 Day Fiance, Weight to Loss, or like, you know, Blind Dating, Weight to Loss? Who knows where it's going to end?
3: We will be tuned in. And Tyler, where can we watch it?
2: We don't have a date yet, but it's going to be on Netflix.
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0: You know, I don't know why all these companies are deciding to change their logo and they don't even, you know, ask our opinion on it. Like Facebook does this all the time. Instagram just did it with their logo at the top of their, on your Facebook feed. It's all like almost in cursive.
1: It is. And you know what? I actually saw a comparison photo recently that had like all of the old logos from whatever year it was, the 90s, you know, just like the evolution to now. All of them now are so simplistic. Like we've taken all the fun out of the logos.
0: And if you don't know what cursive is, ask your parents. But what about that story, the Cracker Barrel? Isn't that where it kind of all started?
1: Yes. Oh my gosh. So the new lady had come in, you know, creative direction. She's trying to change things up. She made it super basic. We lost the man with the barrel and the people were protesting on that front porch. Tyler, they were not liking it and she's gone.
0: As she should be.

0: You can never underestimate the reason that a person will kick you out of their life. It's Nightly with Jade and Tyler. I'm thinking back about a guy that sneezed a booger out during a science class. It dropped, like a little crater dropped from his nostril. I was the only person that peeped it. He sucked it back up. It was over, Tyler. Anything that we had was done in that moment. Have you ever broken up with somebody for like a bizarre reason that you're like, I know it sounds small, but it was a big deal?
1: I was dating a girl during COVID, and she came to hang out, obviously, because we couldn't go anywhere. And she had a couple cocktails, and she insisted on trying to feed my dog hot Cheetos, which, you know, can't be great for a dog. Absolutely not. So I told her no about 5 to 10 times. I turned my back. I see her feeding it. My dog eats it. And I kicked her out of my life and I kicked her out of my house.
0: Valid reason, though. She don't know what them vet bills are like.
1: We have a list of, you know, bizarre reasons people have ended up breaking up with a partner.
0: Uh-oh, spill the tea.
1: I could totally see myself doing this because we talk about this on the show a lot. I don't know why, but their feet looked weird.
0: Damn. Okay.
1: Valid reason here. They left a dollar tip after an expensive meal out.
0: Yeah, yuck.
1: They cut their hair. Now, see, that's an interesting one.
0: Ooh.
1: I mean, in the early stages of dating, if you date somebody and they completely change their hairstyle, is that valid to break up with them?
0: In my head, I'm like, hell no. But if a man had a beard and then he didn't, I might be like, oh, it could go many ways.
1: Very true. And this one right here, it's a big debate. We disagreed on whether pineapple belongs on pizza.
0: What's your take?
1: Absolutely not.

0: You know, when I read this story, I instantly thought of you, Jade.
1: Uh-oh. This could be good or very bad.
0: Because you know I wake up super early, and then sometimes I feel like you are just getting into bed, going to sleep.
1: Yes, that's accurate.
0: So it said 5% of adults, which is a small number, granted, but they said in this recent survey, they didn't sleep at all last week.
1: Oh my God. We're walking amongst zombies, people. They're on nothing but caffeine and another C word I can't say on the airwaves.
0: How many hours do you think you average a night?
1: Actually, I thought about this recently. On average, Tyler, 3 to 4, which is no way to get through the day. And, you know, you look it physically. Your eyes are raccooned out, like horrible. I actually had a solid 8 hours, maybe 9. Like, I think Sunday night into Monday, and it was just because I had margaritas the night before, so I had good sleep, but I was like, oh my God, I feel like a brand new woman! 8 hours is necessary for a reason.
0: My co-host getting 3 hours of sleep and living off coffee. Like, now I understand. But the number one answer in this study was 7 hours, which I think that's kind of the wheelhouse for me, is about 7 hours.
1: Yeah, I would say probably the average person.
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4: 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It appears by its own numbers, the U.S. government seems insolvent. 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Add it all up, and it looks like the U.S. owes more than $130 trillion it doesn't have. 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
2: Let me tell you, as a big sports fan, there is one place, one city I will never go and watch my favorite team in, and that would be Philadelphia.
3: Why? Why?
2: A bunch of absolute psychopaths and jerks, for sure. Let me just name some things that these Philly fans have done. One, during a holiday Christmas game, they threw snowballs at Santa Claus on the field.
3: Nothing but coal for all of you.
2: And I'm not like saying just like tossing him, like full-on fastball to Santa's face.
3: Not pummeling the nicest man in the world. Terrible.
2: They've also booed Michael Irvin. He was a famous NFL football player in the 80s and 90s. He nearly broke his neck on the field and they were booing him.
3: My God, savages.
2: And we can't forget, you remember Hitchbot? This was a robot that was trying to make it from New York City to California.
3: Oh my God, I remember this story.
2: He was relying on, you know, good Samaritans to pick him up and take him to LA. Well, he made it to Philly and they beat the crap out of him and destroyed him.
3: Awful. What is with the rage, yo?
2: I don't know. And it's supposed to be the city of brotherly love. I don't see any love there, but they are getting you a museum of Philadelphia. And apparently, this is going to celebrate Philly's finest moments of booing, getting in fights, throwing things, and just refusing to behave.
3: Well-behaved people rarely make history, and this is a prime example of it. They got a freaking museum.
2: It opens up September 25th.
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0: If we're playing them on Nightly with Jade and Tyler, they're stopping through the chat. Let's run back one of our favorite moments with Hillary Duff. Hillary, we have seen you go through so many eras of reinvention, now more than ever. What is your advice for the person that currently finds themselves stuck in a similar scenario?
1: Oh my gosh. I think you gotta go for it. I think you have to like find the confidence in yourself to know your worth and just be bold. I think one of the things that felt really scary to me about starting this again, or like even starting to like dip my toe into it, was like, I have to compare myself to like a pretty big career that I once had. And you get

0: little caught up in like, well, it used to look like this, now it might look like this, and like finding peace with that. You know what I mean? Not like constantly comparing yourself to someone else or some old version of yourself, I think is really important. And then like building something slowly so you're not like so stressed out by what it's going to end up being like, which might feel too big, you know, but like one step at a time, one layer at a time is really good advice. And that was something like even getting on stage for the first time, it was like, okay, oh my God, I'm seeing it at the end, but like, how do I actually get there? And it was like, okay, well, like I'm starting my movement coaching, and then I'm adding singing when I'm moving, and now my band, we've hired my band, now we're adding the band in. Oh, now I'm starting to do it in my shoes. Oh, there's my stage. You know, it was like kind of just like the process, and like each layer you add, you're more there, and now all of a sudden you're ready. I know, you know, people aren't obviously like stepping on stage and quite doing what I'm doing always, but I think that's just a good approach to anything that you're trying to tackle.
1: Want more Hillary? Head over to Nightly with Jade and Tyler on Instagram for the full conversation. She's

0: You know, it begins next week. It is basic season with pumpkin spice lattes officially out.
1: I actually have never had one, so that insult did not hit me. I'm with you. Why are the girls so crazy about this? I don't get it.
0: It's going to be 110 in some places, and we're still drinking hot pumpkin spice lattes. I will tell you this. There are some major chains that don't actually use pumpkin in their PSLs.
1: We don't know what the hell we're eating and drinking at this point, but can you give us a little heads up of some things we should know before we go through the drive-thru?
0: Yeah, Krispy Kreme, McDonald's, Dutch Bros, and Dunkin' all have no official pumpkin spice in their PSLs.
1: What about Starbucks?
0: Starbucks does add pumpkin puree to their PSLs, but it always wasn't that way. They changed this back in 2015. So Starbucks, out of all the basics, they're legit.

0: It's Nightly with Jade and Tyler, and I've only been on one cruise ever, but it was a fabulous time. I was watching that Netflix documentary about the poop cruise, and I was just like, oh my God, I couldn't imagine. Tyler, have you been on a cruise?
1: I have not. My girlfriend just went on a Disney one this past summer with their daughter, and they said they had a great time.
0: No, they're seriously so well put together. I love me a cruise, but I cannot get that documentary out of my head. I'm like, you really don't know what's going on beyond your quarters.
1: Yeah, before you book that cruise ship, you might want to check out CDC's worst sanitation scores. I mean, there's tons of cruise lines out there. And I'll let you know, ships need 86 out of 100 score to pass. The Norwegian Dawn was the only one to fail this list.
0: I was hoping you weren't going to say like Royal Caribbean or something that I love. I'm like, Tyler, no, say it ain't so.
1: Well, the next lowest was Carnival Breeze with 86. So this is pretty much the bare minimum to pass. Also, the Sun Princess and the Sea Lion all had a score of 86 just to pass. On the flip side, 42 ships earned perfect 100s, including Disney, Disney Dream, Carnival Celebration, and Queen Elizabeth.
0: I love to hear that because as much money as you have to pay, including those drink packages, it better be clean. But 100? That's pretty damn good.
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1: If it's your first time listening, we're so happy to have you. 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And we're at that hour where the responsible part of the night is officially over.
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2: Some stores didn't just close. They took a whole piece of our childhood with them. Like when weekend shopping was a family event, which store did you wish you could walk back into one more time? It's Nightly with Jade and Tyler. I remember being a child and getting lost in some of these stores that were everywhere, like Kmart, Sears. I feel like my parents were always shopping and they're like, all right, just come back here in like 20, 30 minutes. And I would just wander around these places for hours.
3: Remember the Sears photo shoots?
2: Oh, absolutely. Absolutely. And also Radio Shacks. They would ask for your address just to buy a pack of batteries.
3: Wow.
2: And I also remember Circuit City. That was my first big boy job right out of high school. I was making pretty decent money because I was slinging them cell phones. And that's when you needed those phone plans. Like, hey, you want to send a couple texts and get a text package for $10. It'll get you 250 texts.
3: Crazy. You just took me back with that. I forgot about Circuit City.
2: I made commission off all that. I hit the market at the right time because that's when texting really started to get big. I remember they had the Moto Sidekick that dropped.
3: I always wanted a Sidekick bad, and a Razor.
2: And how cool was the original Toys R Us? Did you ever get to play with the toys inside Toys R Us?
3: Loved Toys R Us. Might get lucky to get one thing, you know, but you remember, we grew up in that era where you got the magazines delivered to the house, and your parents would be like, what do you want for Christmas? Meanwhile, you've circled every item in the whole freaking magazine, and they're like, all right, we'll see what Santa can do.
2: I remember begging my grandma for the Super Soaker. And I got it.
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6: 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It appears by its own numbers, the U.S. government seems insolvent. 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

0: Your favorite hit music superstars stop through nightly with Jade and Tyler. Here's one of our favorite flashbacks from Teddy Swims.
1: Teddy, athletes, they have barbers on standby. Do you have a tattoo artist on standby? And like, how many tattoos are you up to now?
2: I couldn't tell you. I probably maybe 90% covered as far as my body goes. But, you know, people might know somebody, or a lot of guys like hit me up online and, you know, be like, I'm coming to this show out here. Could I tattoo you? So I, most of the time I just get them to design whatever and they put a signature next to it. So I have like little signatures next to all their work everywhere on my body. We have somebody here today. Maybe they come and bring flash, or maybe they design stuff. So just get little bangers everywhere we go.
1: Awesome.
0: Want more insight from Teddy Swims? Head over to our Instagram at Nightly with Jade and Tyler for the full conversation.

0: I don't want to single you out, Jade, because I feel like I do that quite often here on the show. I do want to say I feel most women, their cars are filthy and they're not the best drivers.
1: Well, you know what? You caught me 3 days after detailing and washing my car for the first time in a damn year. So the joke is on you tonight. I think I'm a pretty good driver, but don't we all? You'd have to be the judge when you sit in the passenger seat with me.
0: Yeah, so they actually did this report where it actually took data from insurance companies on what type of car you have, and they listed the best and worst drivers by the car model that you drive.
1: This is hilarious because I think we all kind of stereotype cars as we pass. We're like, a-hole if he's got a Cybertruck or, you know, whatever it is. So I'm ready. Let's get into the judgment pocket.
0: So BMW, Ram, Tesla are the worst drivers.
1: Oh, okay. This is not so fun anymore. You're coming at the Beamer girlies, damn.
0: Chrysler, Cadillac, and Mercury have the best.
1: I trust the Chrysler when I see it on the road. That's true.
0: The one thing I can't stand are tailgaters on the highway. I feel like there needs to be like a special honk or a horn. Like if you have a legit emergency, like you're giving birth or somebody's in the hospital on their deathbed, that is the only reason you should be able to tailgate. Everybody else, relax.
1: I'm one little pump away from this break from you.

0: Are you coming in or what?
1: It is Nightly with Jade and Tyler. Jade, I got a question here. Late night thoughts. Is there something that you're good at, but you don't think most people are?
2: Ooh.
1: For instance, I think I am an excellent driver. I've only got in one wreck in my 41 years.
2: What?
1: And it wasn't my fault. My girlfriend gives me stuff all the time. You're driving too fast. Trust me. I only drive like 5-6 miles an hour over the speed limit. Nothing crazy. But that's what I think I'm good at that everybody else sucks at.
2: Pretty impressive. I think for me...
1: Knock on wood.
2: Right. Knock on wood. It might be the opposite. I think I'm a great communicator, and my boyfriend reassures me many times that I'm actually not.
1: Well, that's not the best. But, you know, you can always improve on that. Some other things I saw this trending on the internet today. Cooking. A lot of people think they're really good at cooking, and it turns out, well, that lasagna wasn't that great.
2: I had a guy that cooked me a meal, and he kept asking me, is it good? And I'm like, this is awful, but I am hungry, so I'll eat it.
1: If you say that you're a good swimmer, yet you jump in the pool holding your nose, you're not a good swimmer.
2: That's like Tyler's number one ick, and that just cracks me up every time.
1: So gross.
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4: It's Nightly with Jaden Tyler. Welcome in. We are so close to the freaking weekend. Shout out to the parents that are hustling home right now to get dinner cooking.
5: We also got preseason week number 2 of NFL football that starts tonight. So we're getting closer to the NFL season.
4: Why can't we just treat tonight like it's the first night of the weekend, right? Some people like to step out on a Thursday.
5: Thursday's the new Friday, if you didn't know.
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2: It's Nightly with Jade and Tyler, and the death of Hayden Panettiere hit hard this week for millennials. We literally grew up with this girl. You know what was crazy, T? They said she's 36 and she has been on screen for 36 years.
3: Yeah, that's crazy, as she has her memoir that was out a couple years ago talking about how she has gone through domestic abuse, substance abuse, and just, you know, the all-around drama of being from a child actor being in the spotlight since, you said, a very young age.
2: You know what's crazy, T? A lot, like, Neutrogena is known for their skincare products, and she was a spokesperson. Right now, Tate McRae is a current spokesperson, but she was kicked off of a Neutrogena campaign for talking about postpartum depression, which just shows you how far we've come as a society, because they look down on that. Meanwhile, you're supposed to be helping women in the beauty space, and it's just crazy. Like, she cried out for help, and that's what so many of her co-stars also had to say. So, crazy ending here, but I will spend my weekend catching up on my Hayden Panettiere favorite movies and TV shows for sure.
3: Brian Hickerson, who is her ex, who was in the room of her passing, Leslie Vogel, her mom, said, "This person in her life that we've been trying to get rid of for quite some time was with her at the time of her death." Also stating, "I think Hayden sadly lost her way, and I wish it was different. I wish she had stayed true to herself because she had so many incredible attributes."
2: That's so hard to hear. And there has been so much drama surrounding their relationship, you know, kind of being off and on. And then, of course, like the custody issues that she was having. Very scary. And as a parent, I can't imagine. But she had a little bit of a strained relationship with her mom, did she not?
3: Yeah, I think like a lot of people, just a lot of strain with family members throughout the life. So it's got to be hard. It had to be hard for her to deal with all of this in, you know, as a whole.
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3: The hits you can't stop singing.
2: Even when you swear you're not a pop music person.
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0: We would buy those, now that's what you call hit music CDs.
1: Yes, they went up to like now 58.
0: Yeah, no, literally, we're on now 122. But they have actually lost the freaking plot. $51 for that CD.
1: That's insane, because back in the day, RIP to Columbia House, they just announced that the company that was giving you 12 albums for just a penny is officially calling it quits, which I didn't know it was still around, to be honest with you. I do remember these commercials, seeing them, you know, being played like at night or in the overnight hours.
0: I never knew this was a thing. Are you kidding me? I could have gotten a dozen CDs for a penny. That's wild. Was this like the collection? Are we talking the music that you'd see on late night infomercials, like your Sunday playlist, Celine Dion and all the ballads?
1: Well, no, you literally got to pick any album from any genre and it would be a penny. But there was a little, you know, a little fine print behind it. It was a subscription after that. So a lot of people just did the penny for the 12 and then never returned.

0: It's Nightly with Jade and Tyler, and who knew that as we're getting here into the fall and the school season is picking up, that things beyond our wildest imagination could not even write this up. Tyler, when I read the headline, I thought it was a skit.
1: Well, I mean, now I don't know what's going on with sororities who are doing TikTok dances. Now fraternities are getting into the drug game. I mean, it's wild out there.
0: This is unbelievable. You know, back in the day, people used to be scared, like, they're going to take my car keys. Little did you know that you were going to be working the line in the next Colombian factory. This is unbelievable. So tell me exactly what happened here.
1: Yeah, we take you to Penn State University. A fraternity cocaine operation surrendered to authorities this week. Augusta Abatiello, he's 24 years old, and apparently he's accused of running a drug trafficking operation out of the Penn State fraternity house, which pledges were packaging the drugs. And the funny thing about it, his name, they nicknamed him Pablo Pledge Escobar, you know? Oh, wow. And this is what the DA had to say about it. This was when they brought the charges on the table.
2: Large amounts of cocaine, kilos, were brought from Philadelphia and New York to State College, where they were cut and packaged for sale, primarily Penn State students. The top of the chain, if you will, were senior members of the Delta, Upsilon, and Sigma Chi fraternities. Agostino Abatiello was at the very top of the chain. Thomas Robinson was a rung below that on the ladder. The evidence showed that cocaine was primarily packaged at the fraternity houses, and that packaging was done by fraternity brothers and oftentimes pledges.
1: Which is wild.
0: What? This documentary is gonna go crazy. Number one in the top 10, day one. I mean, what is actually freaking going on here? You send your kids off. You could never imagine that this would happen. But my thing is, like, do you think somebody snitched? Somebody had to snitch, right?
1: Yeah, or they just got caught up in their own game. Too many drugs, too many people involved. You know, you're right. There maybe was a snitch. Who knew that Chads and Brads could be running this operation?
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0: What?
1: 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It's producer Will. We've got tickets for Jonas Brothers and Chris Brown and Usher all day tomorrow.
2: Don't forget that secret sound at 7:30. The jackpot's up to $500. Woo! And we're going to get your weekend blasted off at 6 o'clock and 8 o'clock tomorrow morning.
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shot to the top. 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
1: 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It's producer Will. We've got tickets for Jonas Brothers and Chris Brown and Usher all day tomorrow.
2: Don't forget that secret sound at 7:30. The jackpot's up to $500. Woo! And we're going to get your weekend blasted off at 6 o'clock and 8 o'clock tomorrow morning.
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1: 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It's producer Will. We've got tickets for Jonas Brothers and Chris Brown and Usher all day tomorrow.
2: 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Woo! 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
2: Everything pop culture. 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These are Nikki's Quickies.
3: I want to see the man.
4: I just want to know the pronunciation of seeing a man.
3: What's going on today?
1: Well, Travis Kelce, he's doing Chiefs training camp, and so there was a press conference. And, of course, they kind of got the Taylor Swift stuff out of the way, and then the rest of it was football. But here's a little bit about, you know, his wedding.
5: It was a fun offseason, man. Wedding was the best night of my life. And I appreciate everybody who came out and celebrated and, you know, had fun with us. So it was a crazy night. It was full of a lot of celebration, but it's football, baby.
3: It's football
1: now.
3: It's
1: football, baby.
4: I got to get back to work, baby.
3: That's all I'll talk about.
1: Yep.
4: It's football time, baby.
1: That's it.
3: Football time, baby.
1: You got what you got. Now it's time to get back to football, baby.
3: Okay,
4: I'm your husband, baby. I'm about to have the best celebration. Celebrating, doing celebrations. You know,
6: wait for the documentary
4: baby.
6: To come out. That's right.
4: That's right. It'll cost $100 pay-per-view.
1: Ariana Grande. So we talked about how after she broke up with the SpongeBob SquarePants guy from Wicked, she started dating her old boyfriend, Ricky Alvarez.
3: Okay.
1: They were kind of on and off for a while. He was a background dancer guy. And then so recently he's been coming around. She's posted pictures with him or whatever. And we think that we've got an official hard launch of their relationship because Instagram yesterday, she shared a bunch of photos of the two of them together, getting all cozy, all close together. And then he posted a photo of her. And if anyone can explain it to me, on the picture of her that he posted, he used like kind of the paint tool to put a big red X kind of lower part of the picture. And then the letters, what was it, PVSC or something like that. And I tried to look it up, like, what is this for? And the internet said it was like a football club.
3: Huh.
1: That was the only reference it could find.
6: Weird.
3: Yeah,
1: so
3: I don't know.
1: It was the Port Vale Football Club. That was all that I could find in reference to it. So if a listener knows what that means and it's not that, I'd love to know. Because it was just a photo of her in a cute little sweatshirt and that put at the bottom.
3: Yeah, call in. Can I get about the phone number?
1: Yeah, do it.
3: Or the website?
1: Do a phone number.
3: Okay, 317-228-1099. Colin, if you have anything knowledge about that.
1: Yeah.
3: Or you want to report flooding.
1: Sure.
3: Or you want to just say hi.
1: Yeah.
3: Okay.
1: All three are welcome. And then finally, in former baseball news, so A-Rod, Alex Rodriguez, you know, not more recently, but one of the ex-fiancés of Jennifer Lopez.
3: That's right.
1: He was promoting this pre-made healthy meal company, right? So like, buy pre-made the meals, we'll send them to your house, this is what it's like, blah, blah, blah.
6: Sure.
1: And he was standing at a countertop kind of area in what looked like a kitchen, but his body was, like, lower body was kind of above the countertop, and what people found was he was not only promoting, you know, healthy meals, but a healthy downstairs package.
3: Oh my gosh, oh, really?
1: Because that's all anybody could see.
3: Whoa, there that thing is monstrous.
1: There is a lot.
6: You can catch some print on that one.
1: So much print to catch.
3: So much print.
1: And it was just a blessed moment for him.
6: It is impressive.
1: So I don't know that anyone will remember the name of that company, but we will remember A-Rod being taller than the countertop.
6: A-Rod's rod.
1: Yes, that's right.
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1: John.
2: Hey, how are you?
0: Good.
1: Hi.
0: What's up?
3: Hey, I'm John. Hey.
1: Hi, John.
0: Hi, I'm Dave.
3: Just
0: Hi,
3: wanted
0: Nikki.
3: To give you an update on some of the flooding.
4: I'm Will.
3: Yes. You guys are the crazy morning crew.
0: Yes, we're wet.
1: We're the zoo.
0: Sorry.
4: We're the zoo crew.
0: Are you calling from Newcastle?
3: No, not Newcastle.
1: Muncie?
3: No, not Muncie.
0: Hartford
3: sorry.
0: City.
3: Pendleton.
0: Greenville.
1: On the Pendleton. Way to okay. Muncie.
3: On the way.
0: What's going on?
3: Close.
0: What do you see out there?
5: So can't spell Pendleton
3: flooding,
5: without peenie.
3: That's right. All this flooding from Newcastle and Muncie is headed to Pendleton. And Pendleton schools are closed today.
0: Okay.
3: Just got a notice that they are doing some evacuating in town Pendleton.
1: Yikes.
3: Because all that water is headed to Falls Park. And the Pendleton Falls Park is now closed to this a.m.
0: Okay. Yeah, damn. I see. I'm looking at some of the closings and two-hour delays. A lot of that Newcastle stuff, Monroe Central, Muncie Community Schools stuff. I just check your text messages if you got kids going to school this morning. But it's all over the place. It's crazy.
3: Yeah, all that water is headed to Pendleton, and Pendleton is now on evacuation notice.
0: Is Pendleton like the low part of the area? Like, you know how water goes down?
3: Yeah, it's kind of lower. Yes.
5: And it must
3: be,
5: right?
3: You know, the Fall Creek, the White River, the Fall Creek runs through there, and it's got the Pendleton Falls. You know, the falls actually there in the park. And so now I've noticed this morning earlier, like 5:30, 6 o'clock, the park has been noticed and been closed.
5: Well, and that's even worse. You know, it's worse than the fresh flooding because this is Muncie's runoff.
1: Yeah.
0: Ew. You're getting

0: You guys see anything out there, or accidents, or flooding, or your stoplights out? Call in and let us know. We bring the communities together here.
1: Yeah,
0: the local radio show.
2: You want me to see if I get a fishing boat and get up there and rescue some people?
0: Yes.
2: Do you think they need another boat rescue guy?
0: I think we do need you to get on a boat and then just keep going.
1: Then they're going to have to rescue Will.
2: Yeah. If there's one of my people, a sick hillbilly, who comes here with your weird boat, I will drive up to Muncie with you and rescue people.
0: Yeah, if you're out there rescuing people.
3: Though, right?
0: How about a ride-along?
2: You sick, bro!
0: How about, like, if there's a police boat out there, you know, rescuing people, and you need a ride-along, Producer Will could go with you.
1: I don't think they need extra people.
2: I do not want to be associated with illegal rescue.
1: Only illegal rescue.
2: I want to be renegade rescue. Just like when I filled potholes for the city.
0: Yeah.
2: You know how well that went. I want to do this now for the people.
0: You just want to help the community.
2: What are your instructions in a flood? Like, are you supposed to stay in your house, go to the second floor?
1: Get to higher ground.
0: I think they evacuated a lot of people. Mm-hmm.
2: There are people who are stuck, like, sitting on the roofs or something?
1: I don't think it's necessarily that, but like it might be, you know, the vehicles no longer work. The first floor might be considerably flooded, so you need help getting out of the area.
2: So what I'm hearing is we need renegade rescue.
0: Yeah, that's right.
2: So we need a hillbilly to come by the station with your boat. We'll get up there. We'll start pulling people out.

0: 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It happens. Hire Hensley.
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0: It's a Smiley Morning Show, 99.5 ZPL. Happy Friday, guys. Today, it's in the 60s now, but it's going to get into the low 80s. We got some patchy fog this morning, but then it'll just be a mix of sun and clouds. This afternoon, humid, but at least it's not going to rain, right? We don't need any more of that crap. Here we go. Let's get some news with Julia Moffitt from WTHR Studios. Story number one.
1: Damage assessments are now underway after last week's storms, and building inspectors have been using maps to find businesses and homes with flood damage. Broad Ripple is one of the neighborhoods they're inspecting. The goal really is to give the information to the state and federal government, and that's going to help determine how much money Hoosiers will get from the federal government. That was a building inspection, so they were the city of Indianapolis, and they say this was really the worst weather event that he's been a part of while actually working for the city.
0: Number two.
1: And we're also following a developing story out of Monroe County this morning. The Sheriff's Department confirming a deadly crash involving a motorcycle. First responders were called to the crash at the Starnes and Reeves Roads just before 8. There they found a car and a motorcycle involved in the crash. We know the driver of the motorcycle passed away.
0: Number three.
1: This morning, the U.S. military says 8 people are dead after a charter plane crashed at a remote radar site in western Alaska. The crash happened at Cape Noonan Long Range Radar Site Airport, about 450 miles west of Anchorage. U.S. Force Lieutenant General Robert Davis released a statement about that crash saying, "It's a devastating loss for our military family and the communities we serve."
0: Thank you, Julia. Let's get some sports.
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3: Oh, no! We suck again!
0: We could be, we soap again, thanks to Suave Men's 2-in-1 Body Face Wash. Let's see here. The Colts play the Atlanta Falcons tomorrow at Lucas Oil, 1 p.m. That's their second preseason game. They had all those combined trainings this week. I guess people had a good time watching them do that. Ooh! Fellas in those football pants, 2 teams, sign me up. WNBA, the Indiana Fever lost. Ooh, they broke their 5-game winning streak. Lost to the Dallas Wings last night in Dallas. They play the New York Liberty tomorrow in New York City. Baseball, Indians lost too. Suck a duck to the Louisville Bats, but that series continues tonight and through the weekend at Victory Field. NASCAR is Sunday, the Dollar Tree 301 in New Hampshire. IndyCar is also Sunday. That's in the streets of Washington, D.C., the Freedom 250. And our soccer team, Indy 11, they have a home match. You can go watch them at the Mike downtown. They play Louisville City FC tomorrow. And, of course, that LIV golf tournament runs through the weekend, too, if you're interested in and that stuff that runs through Sunday. So there you go. That's your sports on the Smiley Morning Show. And what the hell? Let's open this thing up and then we will get into the weekend blast off.
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0: 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You like that? 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We've got tickets to that R&B tour, Usher and Chris Brown. You like that? You bet you do. And then the weekend blast off is coming up here. 6 and 8. Melt your face off. 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It's worth $500. 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Oh, half a grand? Incredible. Okay, let's do it. Let's kick it off. Weekend blast off, baby. Let's go.
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0: Afro Man. So, you know, because I got high, but this is another song that you hear sometimes at parties and stuff.
1: I was standing on the corner selling rap CDs when I met a little girl.
0: Remember his lawsuit stuff? Wasn't that fun?
2: Yeah.
0: Is he okay? Is he all right?
2: He's doing great now.
0: Okay, he's all right. It's good to hear that. It's Smiley Morning Show Weekend Blast Off brought to you by Disc Replay. We even have a sponsor for this now, guys.
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0: Friday, motherfucker!
1: Hey! Oh, this is from my favorite movie. I think it's called Mannequin.
2: No, Mannequin.
1: I'm sorry?
2: Mannequin.
1: Oh, Mannequin. Oh, I've been saying it wrong for so long. Huh, interesting. Smiley Morning Show with your weekend blast off. And now it's a great sing-along. Everybody sing now.

0: there's these, they did like, what's the worst song from the 80s? And this would always come up.
1: Well, it was a movie about a mannequin that comes to life.
0: It's awesome. It could happen.
1: He falls in love.
0: It could
1: with
0: happen.
1: A mannequin, it and she happen. Comes to life.
0: It could happen.
2: It all did happen.
0: You're saying mannequin wrong.

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1: This is your moment.
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1: New York.
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26: There's an international team of engineers and computer scientists putting together the next generation of hearing aids, and they believe they will be able to read lips, even if a person is wearing a mask. It pairs radio frequency sensing with an artificial intelligence. For the very first time, they'll be able to identify those lip movements.
29: Dad, what a surprise!
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31: Didn't we just see him yesterday?
29: That's what they're saying under their breath? 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
26: 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Studies have found that when people are laying horizontal on their back, they were better able to find the inspiration that they needed.
32: If you drop a single tea leaf into the ocean becomes one very diluted tea.
33: 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So it's totally normal for a guy to be named Guy, but weird for a girl to be named Girl.
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0: station. This is for Jonas Brothers. Tickets are going to be at Gainbridge Fieldhouse on October 15th, and you can actually buy tickets today, I think, after 10 if you want to. If you don't win them now for the brain fart, here's the brain fart.
1: Okay, I didn't write this question. This is not up to me, okay?
2: Uh-oh.
0: Why are you already apologizing for
2: That's
0: this?
2: Not good.
0: How bad could it be?
1: A new phone is the top gift people want to forgive a cheating partner.
2: What?
1: What is the second most wanted gift?
2: I'm sorry. The answer is no.
1: That's why I said.
2: Call in and just say no.
0: But what if they were extreme circumstances?
2: Explain extreme cheating circumstances.
0: I was with Christina Ricci. I met her in Vegas.
1: And she's your hall pass?
0: We ended up having a strong connection. It'll never, ever happen again. And I could get you a new phone right away, lady.
2: How does that sound for you when you say it out loud?
0: Actually, you know what? Life is complicated.
1: So, I guess, what is the second most wanted gift after someone has cheated on you in order to forgive
2: them?
1: Setting
2: them on fire?
0: That's right. Go ahead and give us a call. 317-228-1099.
2: Yeah, I wouldn't.
0: What do you mean? You would set somebody on fire?
2: No, I would set someone on fire.
0: Yeah, you would arson them?
2: No, I would not arson them.
0: Good God.
1: Wouldn't be like, if you give me a new phone, I'll forget it.
2: Let me just say someone tried to do that once. And by the try, I mean they did. And it didn't work out well for them.
0: What
2: Nobody knows where they are now.
1: Yeah.
0: Are you serious?
2: No, that's not true.
0: Did you kill somebody?
2: No, I didn't
0: are you
2: kill
0: confessing?
2: Anybody.
1: No.
0: Friday Confessions, Nikki Murder. While you're calling in, let me tell you this. The flood stuff is still a problem. Okay, if you want to figure out how to help flood people, go to WZPL.com. We've created a flood hub. All right, and that's what I'm calling it. It's called Hoosiers
2: flood
0: Helping
2: hub.
0: Hoosiers. Yeah, but it's all the stuff. It's the Indianapolis Foundation and the Red Cross and all of the ways that you could donate money and or volunteer time, all the things that you could do to help. And there's people still out there, like the people, volunteers in Muncie, working nonstop. Gary had still been without power. So
2: you're saying not until Tuesday, maybe.
0: That's insane.
2: I know.
0: That's crazy. Okay, let's do it. 620. There you go. Brain fart time for Joe Bro tickets. And what is it? One more time, Tony.
1: Okay, a new phone is the top gift people want to forgive a cheating partner.
2: Mm-hmm.
1: What's the second most wanted gift?
0: Okay.
1: For a cheating partner.
2: Yeah, partner.
0: Which line should we take first, Tony? I'm going to let you pick. Okay, here we go. We got Megan on the line. Megan, what's the second most wanted gift for a cheating partner?
3: Maybe like a new wedding ring, new wedding set.
1: The first one
2: was a lie.
1: Is tainted.
2: Megan, would that work for you, by the way?
0: Yeah.
3: No, never.
2: Okay, good.
0: What would work for you, though?
3: Divorce papers.
2: Yeah, that's right. That's my girl.
0: All
2: she may
0: right,
2: not have
0: Megan.
2: Won Jonas Brothers tickets, but she is winning life. Thank
0: okay.
2: you, Megan.
0: All
2: Love
0: right,
2: you.
0: Fair enough. Okay, thank you, Megan. That was not right.
1: We are
0: divorcing
1: Monica.
0: You. Let's go to Monica. Monica, second most wanted gift after cheating.
4: A car.
2: Oh, that's a good one. Okay.
0: A new car.
2: So you can pack it up and move.
1: I like that answer, but it's

0: I teach in Hamilton Southeastern. I teach kindergarten.
1: Oh, that's so sweet.
2: Aww.
3: It's really nice.
0: It's amazing.
2: I'm so thankful there are people like you. I hear kindergarten, I just think of all the snotty noses.
1: Ew.
3: Yeah. Have you gotten sick yet this year? It's only been two weeks.
0: But I've done this for 28 years, so my immune system is kind of ironclad.
1: I bet it is. That's got to be nice.
3: Good. Have you ever been cheated upon, Jilly?
0: No, I have not.
3: Too much.
1: That's right.
3: Jilly brings it too good.
1: Yes, she does.
3: You never taint a thing like
1: Jilly. An immune system like that, you can't cheat on her.
3: That's right.
0: I mean, he's afraid of me.
1: Good. Keep it that way.
3: I like
2: think it's important that they be just a little bit afraid.
1: Just a little.
2: Yeah. Yeah.
3: That is arousing to me. You guys know this about me.
1: Oh,
3: I like
1: right.
3: a scary woman.
1: Yes. He does.
3: All right, Jilly. Second most wanted gift for cheating.
0: Vacation.
2: That is correct.
1: Ooh, really?
4: No matter what.
3: Wow.
2: Because after someone has cheated on you, why not go lay on an island with them?
1: Yeah, no, vacation for me without you, and then I come back and leave you.
2: Yeah.
3: And while you're there.
0: I was thinking, Nikki. Yeah. I don't want to go with him.
1: Exactly.
2: Right.
3: And you get one free pass. You get to cheat on the vacation.
1: Yeah.
3: You get to do one strange person.
2: I feel like that's always the key to a successful marriage.
1: There's nothing unhealthy about that at all.
3: I like quid pro quo cheating as my gift. All right, Jilly, hang on the line. You get Joe Bro tickets. Congratulations.
0: Thanks, guys. Have a good day.
1: You too.
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0: I'm willing to give this orange to someone. Does anybody like the... I will.
1: You're going to give away your fancy orange?
0: Yeah, this is one of those. What do they call these? Sumo mandarins. They're expensive.
1: I'll take it.
0: I'll give it to you.
2: Wow.
0: Because I'm so full, and I want to give it to somebody while it's cold. It came out of my fridge.
1: Oh. Well, I'm happy to share with Tony and Will.
0: Do you know what? You want to know?
2: That's okay.
0: I'll tell you how much these things cost. I know you want to know.
1: I do.
0: $2.99 for one of those things.
1: What?
0: That's a $3 orange.
2: Holy crap.
0: But I got a membership now at BJ's. Uh-huh. I have a Costco membership already. But now BJ's is close to my house, 146th Street by the Lowe's. You know what I'm talking about?
1: Uh-huh.
0: You know? You sure?
1: I know.
0: So they sell a six pack for like $9. And
1: okay.
0: That's a good deal. And I said, someone told me, well, Adam, my friend Adam told me. I was like, I'm buying a membership just so I can get these damn
1: oranges.
0: Because I love those
1: oranges.
0: Hilarious.
1: You guys want some orange?
0: Try
1: it's like
0: it.
1: Grapes.
0: It's so good.
1: Crazy pants. Right,
0: they are so, you want to try one too, Willie?
2: I guess.
0: Just to kind of give your opinion upon
2: the
0: air.
2: That's fine. I know.
0: But you don't
2: I've
0: have
2: been
0: to disagree.
2: Scurvy coming
0: if you,
2: on.
0: If you feel like they're good, just say it, okay?
3: He doesn't like
0: don't
3: to
0: spit it out and
3: eat
0: say,
3: healthy things.
2: What do you mean don't spit it out?
0: Don't spit it out and say, that's gross.
2: Okay. Jeez. What the heck? What is this,
0: I don't
2: TV?
0: Want you to, I don't want you to have your own opinion.
2: Okay. I get it. Hitler. Okay. Orange Hitler.
0: I'm not the orange Hitler.
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0: Okay.
3: This is delicious.
0: It is. You're lying.
3: No, it really is good.
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0: I
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0: no,
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0: I saw
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0: bite
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3: It is really good, though, right?
1: Yeah. Kind of interesting taste, but it's like nice.
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4: 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It happens. Hire Hensley.
0: You gotta go to a
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0: Okay, here's the deal. What's up? It's a Smiley Morning Show. I'm producer Will. Nikki's there.
1: Hello.
0: Tony's there.
2: Morning.
0: Maria's helping us out. We've got a bunch of extra prizes. We're silly with prizes.
2: Silly with them indeed.
0: Too many. We got too many, and we have to give them away somehow today. It's Friday.
1: Woo-woo!
0: Friday Fun Day Prize
1: Day!
0: So Nikki and I, we're old fans of, and I don't know, maybe Tony, you are too. I don't want to exclude you if you are. You like Pee-wee's Playhouse?
2: Oh, sure.
0: No, that is not a committed
1: response. That sounds like somebody who was not raised on Pee-wee's Playhouse.
0: That'd be like,
1: watch it. I just was, I always thought it was weird. Even as a child, I was like, this is weird.
0: Then you nailed it. That's exactly the right assessment.
1: Correct.
0: It was super weird.
1: Yeah.
0: And weird kids like Nikki and I, you really got it. They were our people.
1: It was my dream. I just wanted all the chairs to talk.
0: Me too. And the pterodactyls. And I wanted a genie head. Malaka-laka-hi-mega-laka-hidey-ho. See? You loved it. Oh. Look at you looking at us. Look at that face. Anyway, this is how we're going to give away these prizes. We're going to come up with a secret word. Pee-wee's Playhouse had a secret word. And whenever you said it sort of like organically in the flow of things, you screamed. And then that indicated that the secret word had been said. And
1: yes,
0: they celebrated that. But this time, we're going to just do it on the show all morning.
1: Yes.
0: We're going to have it. We're going to like set up a secret word. And then like the next 10 or 15 minutes, at some point, we will insert that word into one of our breaks. And when you hear it, we'll scream, okay? We'll scream like this. Just like that. And then you call in 317-228-1099. And the first prize is for Jonas Brothers tickets.
1: All right. Your first secret word is pantaloons.
0: Pantaloons.
1: A traditional traditional type of pants in the 16th century, but you can use them for any pants.
0: That's right.
1: Type of thing.
0: They'd
1: for
0: be
1: today.
0: Like, I'm feeling a little tight in my pantaloons.
1: Wait, is that it?
0: No,
1: did you just do
0: that
1: it?
0: Wasn't it. That wasn't it.
1: Okay, okay,
0: but we're just practicing simple. Now. You try it, Tony.
1: I see a bump in Will's pantaloons.
0: Don't scream like that. You screamed in like genuine fear. I don't like that version of it. Anyway, in the next 10 minutes, if you hear us say pantaloons, call in 317-228-1099. You get Jonas Brothers.

0: Smiley Morning Show, you know what I want.
1: What do you want?
0: Oh, I want to tell you about the fact that we need people to sign up for our Open Mic Minute.
1: Oh, that's a good idea.
0: Yeah, I know, right?
1: So what is Open Mic Minute?
0: Well, this is where we bring on contestants or listeners who have a talent, and we let them perform for 60 seconds, and then we take three listener calls who heard them perform, and if you get more yeses than nos, you get another 60 seconds to perform.
1: Okay, so if you're trying to promote, you know, the fact that you have this talent, people could come see you, you could book them for a gig.
0: Yeah, you could promote yourself, your website, your shows, anything that you want to promote about yourself, or just come in and hang and perform something weird, you know?
1: Do something fun.
0: There's a lot of singer-songwriter people. There are a lot of like rappers who usually jump in, but there's been some really interesting stuff like psychics,
1: or
0: impersonators, tap dancers. There was an animal communicator at
1: comedians.
0: One point in time. Comedians.
1: In our hearts, we love those. Mm-hmm. So if you do have one of those things, like please sign up because we love that stuff.
2: The bird caller.
1: Oh, the bird caller.
0: Yeah. Oh my God. That was good.
1: Yeah.
0: We've had some weird stuff, some weird doctors, some medical people who diagnose people over the phone and stuff. So if you want to participate, if you want to play, if you want to get on the radio and become famous, email me, producerwill@wzpl.com, and you can sign up. Usually we have plenty of slots, and right now I've got a couple of emails.
1: Good.
0: But they're like, you know, what you would expect. They're the traditional things.
1: Sure.
0: So if you're a comedian or like something, you got something really out there.
1: Some sort of like audio magician.
0: Yeah. I pulled a rabbit out of the hat. Trust me. Ta-da! Anyway, just email me. That's as easy as it gets. ProducerWill@WZPL.com.
1: Ooh, it's Timbaland. I love this
0: guy. I'm feeling tight in my shoes. So,
1: okay.

0: Smiley Morning Show. What's up? It's producer Will, Nikki, and Tony here. Oh, man. This is the last weekend of the State Fair, guys.
1: Yes.
0: You got to get on it.
1: It's going to be a nice day today, too, for the most part.
0: Yeah, I think the weekend is supposed to be pretty clear for the most part.
1: Yeah, absolutely. It's a good time to do that.
0: What are you looking forward to? Have you been to the State Fair?
1: Well, we went a little bit.
0: Oh, yeah, we did the cash cart. Oh, which, by the way, we'll play back another Smiley cash cart.
1: Nice.
0: Where we drove people into the fair and gave away prizes if they could answer questions on the cash. It's a dumb
1: cash
0: thing.
1: Cab.
0: It's like cash cab, yeah.
1: Yeah.
0: We'll play that later.
1: Mm-hmm. What are you doing this weekend?
0: Oh, I might hit up the State Fair. I don't know. I haven't been yet, just with the family.
1: That'd
0: and
1: be nice.
0: I've got some tickets and a midway wristband and all that stuff. And I don't know. I want to dress up real nice.
1: Well, okay.
0: I'm gonna you got to wear your State Fair gear.
1: Is in your State Fair gear outfit?
0: Well, you gotta wear a cutoff T-shirt. That's like required, or in a bandana.
1: Yeah. Yes.
0: Yeah, something that you can absorb the sweat with, and maybe wipe off corn butter with.
1: Okay, that's a good thing.
0: You gotta have good walking shoes.
1: Yes, you do.
0: You might be going through those barns and the poopy doops.
1: Yeah.
0: And all that stuff, but also, me this year, I want to wear a nice pair of pantaloons. Pantaloons.
1: And that's all we'll say about that.
0: That's all we'll say about that. Let's get some news with Julia Moffat from the WTHR studios. Story number one.
2: Damage assessments are now underway after last week's storms, and building inspectors have been using maps to find businesses and homes with flood damage. Broad Ripple is one of the neighborhoods they're inspecting. The goal really is to give the information to the state and federal government, and that's going to help determine how much money Hoosiers will get from the federal government. That was a building inspection, so they were the city of Indianapolis, and they say this was really the worst weather event that he's been a part of while actually working for the city.
0: Number two.
2: And we're also following a developing story out of Monroe County this morning. The Sheriff's Department confirming a deadly crash involving a motorcycle. First responders were called to the crash at the Starnes and Reeves Roads just before 8. There they found a car and a motorcycle involved in the crash. We know the driver of the motorcycle passed away.
0: Number three.
2: New this morning, the U.S. military says 8 people are dead after a charter plane crashed at a remote radar site in western Alaska. The crash happened at Cape Noonan Long Range Radar Site Airport, about 450 miles west of Anchorage. U.S. Force Lieutenant General Robert Davis released a statement about that crash saying, "It's a devastating loss for our military family and the communities we serve."
0: Thank you, Julia.
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4: Oh, no! We suck again!
0: Okay, here we go. Colts, second preseason game tomorrow at Lucas Oil. They play the Atlanta Falcons at 1 p.m. Another home game, Indianapolis Indians. Last night, they lost to the Louisville Bats, and that series continues tonight and through the weekend at Victory Field. Indy 11, home this weekend, too, tomorrow against Louisville FC. At the Mike downtown if you want to go. And then that LIV golf tournament at Chatham Hills and Westfield is still happening. If you're into that sort of thing.
1: If you're going to go golf and stuff.
0: You want to go do golf and stuff, it runs the weekend.
1: Mm-hmm.
0: And the Indiana Fever, they lost last night.
1: Man.
0: Broke their winning streak. They lost to the Dallas Wings. And then the New York Liberty is who they play tomorrow in New York. NASCAR is Sunday. And IndyCar is also Sunday. And it's the Smiley Morning Show. And you might have heard us say pantaloons earlier. And we had to do something about that.
1: Yeah.
0: And scream at it. That's because we're giving away prizes with the secret word all morning. And somebody won, right, Maria? Did you keep them on the phone?
1: No.
0: No, they're
1: no
0: gone.
1: No worries. That's okay.
0: That's fine. Caller 9 was going to win when we scream pantaloons. And that's how we're going to weigh tickets. We got all kinds of tickets this morning to give away in dumb, dumb ways. We got Joe Bros, we've got that Usher and Chris Brown show, we've also got Holiday World tickets, and we're just going to set up a secret word, and when you hear us say it next, after we set it up, you call in, caller 9, you win those tickets. It's very easy.
1: Ready for your next word?
0: Yeah, let's hear it.
1: It's unked.
0: Unked?
1: Which means strange, weird, or ghastly.
5: Unked.
1: A strange thing, a weird thing, a surprisingly horrific thing. Unked.
0: I've heard it mean, my son says you're unk and it means you're old.
1: Yes, yeah. That is also a slang term. But that's okay. Not what this. This is unked.
0: This is getting unked.
1: Which, you know, it might ask, you know, honestly, like old, strange, weird, you know, old.
5: Like, that's you fair. Know, the creepy uncle.
1: Yep.
0: Okay. I'm his uncle father. That's yes. Right. Yes, I am unked. So. Sorry, guys.
1: Hasn't begun yet, though.
0: Yeah, no, not yet. Not till we say it again. Strange, weird, or ghastly. And these will be for, let's just say, the Chris Brown and Usher tickets. When we say it next, when we say, unks, you call in, caller 9 wins those tickets. We'll be back. It's a Smiley Morning Show.
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1: Hello, it's Nikki.
0: Hello.
1: 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Because we got men and women both. All of us go through a hormone shift down, right? When we get a little older, it starts to happen. And maybe it's a gradual thing for you. Some people like me just drop off a cliff, but it can be anywhere in between. And it can start with things like mood swings. Your brain just feels a little bit like a little foggy, or like you forget little things that you normally have no problem remembering. You're feeling a little tired. And sure, yeah, you're probably going, okay, well, you know, it's been busy. Things have been a little bit stressful or whatever. But then maybe you start to notice things like maybe your bladder issues start to occur. You get UTIs more. Maybe you have to go more frequently and you don't have as much time between, I think I have to go to the bathroom and I'm going to the bathroom. Or maybe you're dealing with things in the bedroom that are no longer that interesting. 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Maybe you're having trouble sleeping. You're sweating when you wake up. 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
16: 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It pairs radio frequency sensing with an artificial intelligence. For the very first time, they'll be able to identify those lip movements.
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0: It's the Smiley Morning Show. I'm producer Will over here. Nikki's over there. Tony's there. What? Dave is on vacay again.
1: This
0: he's
1: is
0: on
1: surprising.
0: A trip. He's been missing a lot of work.
2: I wouldn't say he's been missing it.
0: Oh, man. And we're going to still have a fun Friday. We got a billion prizes to give away. And if you know, you know.
1: If you know, you know
0: how we're doing it. Okay, hopefully you've been listening. We got the weekend blast off at 8, and that secret sound is worth $500,000.
1: Woo!
0: I'm saying $500,000 because I feel like it gives it more, like, gravitas. What?
1: It gives it more oomph?
0: Yeah, it does. Like, you could win $500,000 here in about 10 minutes. We're going to do the secret sound. If you don't know, go to WZPL.com, look at the wrong guesses, and then we will take your guess this morning and see where we get. That's brought to you by Peterman. And now it's time for Nikki's Quickies.
1: Yeah.
3: Movies.
4: Music. Everything.
5: Everything pop culture.
6: Now.
5: These are Nikki's Quickies.
0: Thanks.
1: This is like a personal excitement for me, though I don't know if everybody knows who this is. They have announced a couple of cast members for the next round of Dancing with the Stars. And so what we know so far is reality stars Sierra Miller and Maura Higgins. I should know who they are, but I don't. One of the Savannah Banana players. We got Guillermo from Jimmy Kimmel Live.
0: Oh, nice.
1: And then they just announced that Julia Stiles is going to be joining.
0: What?
4: Well, that seems unfair. She's a dancer.
1: Well, yeah, she was in Save the Last Dance.
0: They always stack it, though. They always put one, like, you know, ringer person in there.
1: Yes. I don't know. I'm a big fan of Julia Stiles, so I'm excited about that.
0: Me too. I love her.
1: Like, you know, you watch Save the Last Dance as an adult person, you realize those dance moves are not that good.
4: Oh.
1: But she did all of her own dancing, except for when it had to be super technical on point with the ballerina shoes. Mm. So
0: they just cut away from her face to the shoes. Is that how they did that in the movie?
1: Yeah,
0: where it was like, oh, look at her face from the torso up, and then it's like the shoes are perfect.
1: Yes.
0: Nice.
1: Yeah. Uh-huh. So that's going to be September 15th on ABC and Disney Plus. It's the 35th season of that already, if you can believe it. I meant to tell you, I have a clip.
0: You do.
1: And that is on me, but I won't do it next.
0: It's okay. I can get it really quick.
1: Thank you very much.
0: Will I know what it is?
1: I think
0: I see it. I got it.
1: You'll know.
0: Yeah.
1: So Youngblood, because I'm going to tell you everything he does. He hurt his leg at the Sturgis motorcycle rally. He was riding around on a dirt bike, hurt his leg. He still did the show and everything. He was just kind of limping or whatever. Well, it turns out that he actually broke his leg.
4: Oh, no.
1: But it's Youngblood, and he's hardcore. So he had to go to Portugal, and then he had, what was the last one? Belgium. So he had two more shows to do. So he was like, even though I'm hurt, I'm still going to go and do these shows or whatever. Well, he broke his leg. So the Portugal show, he had these two hot ladies dressed in nurse outfits wheel him out in a wheelchair. And he did the show, like, in the wheelchair. But then at one point, he wanted to crowd surf, and so they crowd surfed him in the wheelchair.
4: Stop.
1: So the crowd, he's singing away, and they are shoveling the wheelchair above the crowd.
0: That's crazy.
1: I know, right?
0: I love that. That's
4: like
0: the Katy Perry bottle.
4: As somebody's mother, I'm like, you're going to break the other leg.
1: Listen.
0: It's young blood. Nobody cares.
1: He'll heal. I know. You might be a little bit unked by that, but it's going to be okay. He's got this last show that's going to be at the Pukkelpop Festival in Belgium. So then after that, he's going to rest and heal his leg.
4: Okay.
1: But just so you know what Youngblood's up to. And then finally, we've got a lovely situation with, so Harrison Ford of the cast of Shrinking went to Sesame Street back in May. They recorded a bunch of different segments and things like that. Well, there were some things that they were filming but didn't make it onto the Sesame Street episodes. So there's a clip that's going viral right now of Harrison Ford and Cookie Monster eating cookies together, and they fall in sync with their cookie eating noises.
7: Nom nom nom nom nom nom nom nom nom nom nom nom nom nom nom nom nom nom nom nom nom nom nom nom nom.
0: Hilarious.
1: I know.
0: I love it.
1: Cute.
0: I love it.
1: Anyway, that's all I have for you.
0: Okay, thank you very much, Nikki. We've got a caller on the line. Chad, why are you calling our show?
8: The secret phrase. Yeah.
1: Yay!
0: What is
1: word.
0: What is it? Oh my God, you win. Chris Brown and Usher tickets. Congratulations, Chad.
3: Thank you.
1: Are you having fun with the game, Chad? Was this a good time for you?
3: Yeah, perfect. Excellent. Thank you guys so much. We'll see you every day.
1: Thank you, Chad. We love you.
0: Hold on.

0: Okay.
1: Be listening.
0: So when we say that next, after this break, like down the road in, you know, 10, 15 minutes or so.
1: Sure.
0: Call in 317-228-1099 and let's give away Holiday World tickets this time. Holiday World tickets. And they've got that incredible, like, the extended nights now. So you can do the night rides and the drone show and all that cool stuff and the Friday night music, all that cool stuff. A Holiday World tickets next if you hear us say the word...
1: Cattywampus.
0: Ah!
1: Next.
0: Secret sound coming up.

0: It is time for the secret sound brought to you by Peterman. Heating, cooling, plumbing, electrical, all the stuff. And listen, it's worth $500, which is half a grand. That's pretty significant.
1: That's a huge one.
0: A huge one. Huge. It's gone on longer than I thought it would. But here it is. If you have missed it, here's the sound. There you go. And here is what it is not.
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3: 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One of the big cutting boards to cut the paper.
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6: 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Stapler.
0: There you go. Ooh. 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It's worth $500 right now. Call us 317-228-1099. And if you get it

0: Right, you get that half a grand. If you get it wrong, you go to Loser Hell! Okay.
1: This is our own personal Loser Hell. Just kidding. Oh, Nikki! Sorry!
0: This is the last thing we choose. But we have no choice. They make us choose it. Zella Langley. Choosing Texas. Just

0: All right, brought to you by Peterman Heating, Cooling, Plumbing, and Electrical. Oh, all the things.
1: So many things.
0: So many things to call Peterman for. Dieter and Skeeter Peterman. All right, here's the sound. All right, Carrie, we have you on the line.
2: Hi,
0: you get to be
2: Carrie.
0: Our guesser today, Carrie.
3: Hey, good morning, everybody.
1: Good morning. Carrie, where are you calling us from?
3: I also have my daughter, Madeline, here. She's actually in the car with me this morning. So.
1: Hi, Madeline!
0: Madeline! Madeline! How old is Madeline?
4: I'm 10.
1: 10.
0: Nice.
1: What side of town are you guys from?
3: We are in the Lawrence, like Fort Bend area.
1: Nice. That's pretty out there.
0: You're like right next to us. Right down the street.
3: We enjoy it. We should, you know, connect.
1: Yeah, we should hang out. We should go on a park walk sometime.
0: That is not what I was going to say. It'd be like drink some shots at lunch.
1: No,
0: you know what I mean?
1: Madeline's there.
0: Madeline will be at school.
1: Okay.
0: Put her in school. She goes, what is it, fourth grade? She start fourth grade?
3: She's in fifth.
1: Fifth. Ooh.
0: How's
3: fifth grade going?
4: Good and boring.
1: Yeah.
0: It sounds like my kids. Yeah. It's rough, man. It starts to get a little real in fifth grade.
1: Yeah. Yeah, you have to start doing more serious things.
0: Yeah, the homework gets a little, Yeah, we're having some of that.
1: Yeah.
0: My kid's in fifth grade.
1: Uh-huh.
0: And oh boy.
1: Struggle.
0: Yeah. Yeah. How much homework do you have to do every night, Madeline?
3: How much homework do you have to do every night?
4: We just have to read 30 minutes rather in English or Spanish.
1: Oh, okay. That's not terrible.
0: Oh,
2: cool. Are you going to the Spanish immersion school?
4: Yeah.
1: Nice.
2: That's awesome. I'm so jealous.
1: Stop being
0: You guys both want to be Spanish.
1: Honestly, though,
2: speak it. Yeah.
1: To have that fluency, that is incredible.
0: Yep. That would be helpful for me to know what my servers at La Hacienda are talking about when they look angry with me.
1: He won't leave is probably a lot of it.
0: Yeah, yeah. I do spend a lot of time there. Okay, so it's $500. I'll play the sound again for you so you can hear it. Okay, from Peterman, $500. Carrie, what is the secret sound?
3: I think it's stacking lunch trays or something with lunch trays, like putting them on
0: top of each other.
3: And lunch tray.
1: Let's listen to it again because I kind of want to hear that.
0: Okay.
1: Oh.
0: That's a really good guess.
1: Yeah.
0: I like that a whole lot.
1: Yeah.
0: It makes sense.
1: It does.
3: I love you.
0: I love you.
1: Too, Madeline.
0: I love you, Madeline.
2: I love you, Madeline.
0: Have a great day at school, Madeline. Be sure you stack your lunch tray.
2: Bye.
0: Bye.
2: Bye.
0: Hope it's not too boring.
1: And?
0: Congratulations, you won!
3: I won!
0: Tell Madeline!
1: $500!
3: Sorry. She heard. Perfect.
1: Oh, good, she heard.
0: I'm glad we caught her. You guys won $500.
3: We're actually, my husband and I are going to Nashville tonight for a Chance Pena concert. So this is going to help. Thank you.
1: Amazing.
2: A what concert?
3: His name is Chance Pena, P-E-N-A. I don't know if I'm saying that correct.
1: Yeah.
3: I should know because my daughter goes to a Spanish.
1: Oh, yeah. Pena, probably.
3: But yeah, he's a great musician. Everyone should check him out.
1: Nice.
3: But yeah, we're going to Nashville this weekend, so this should help.
1: That's amazing.
3: Yeah.
0: That's awesome. Congratulations. You won $500 from Peterman for knowing the secret sound was stacking lunch trays. Very excited.
3: Great. Thank you.
0: You're
1: so
0: are welcome. Hang on the line.
3: Yeah,
0: cool. And Maria will take care of you here, and that's it. We'll have a brand new secret sound for you on Monday,
1: 7:30,
0: starting at $50 as usual. And while we're sticking around here, it sounds like we got to get some traffic. Okay. All right, hold on. Let me do all the right.
1: That's fine.
0: All the right buttons here.
1: Hit
0: here
1: all
0: we
1: the
0: go.
1: Buttons.
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2: Well, we have some problems on the west side. Dan Jones Road at Township Line Road. There is an accident there. Then we have an accident Rockville Road just west of Ronald Reagan Parkway. And then I-70 westbound at West Street. Man, traffic is all cattywampus. The right lane is blocked.
0: Oh, my God. Ah! The traffic is what?
2: It's cattywampus. Ah!
0: Go on.
2: And that's I-70 westbound at West Street.
0: Thank you very much, Tony, for that piece of information. I can't believe that traffic is so cattywampus. It's a Smiley Morning Show.

0: Smiley Morning Show. What's going on? Happy Friday, guys. We have the weekend blast off coming up in like 10 minutes.
1: Woo!
0: Melt your face off. Get you hyped for the weekend. And we actually have somebody on the phone here. Luz is on the phone. Luz,
1: hi.
0: Why are you calling us?
2: For the cattywampus.
0: Why are you saying cattywampus? Luz, why do you keep saying that?
2: I'm sorry. I'm just so excited about these tickets.
0: Which tickets did you win?
2: For the Holiday World, I believe.
0: Yeah!
3: Isn't it ironic that her name is Luz, but she won?
0: What? Oh, my God!
4: All I do is win.
0: Luz, you win Holiday World tickets. Congratulations. It's because you knew the Smiley Morning Show Pee Wee Herman inspired secret word, which we have a bunch of prizes to give away this morning. And so we just decided to do it this way all morning. We set up a secret word, and then like 10, 15 minutes when we just kind of put it in the show, we scream and you call 317-228-1099 and you win those tickets. Now, Luz, I've never done this before. I'm going to let you choose the next prize. While Nikki gets up the next secret word.
3: Yeah.
0: So you could choose.
3: She doesn't win it, though. She just gets to pick
0: you
3: which
0: get
3: one.
0: You win Holiday World tickets, but you get to pick the next prize that we're going to give away. Is it Joe Bro tickets? Is it Chris Brown and Usher tickets? Or is it another pair of Holiday World tickets? What do you want to do?
2: Let's do Joe Bro tickets for someone.
3: All right.
0: Perfect.
3: Joe Bro tickets.
0: Joe Bro tickets.
3: Are you ready for your next secret word?
0: Yes, I am.
3: It's Gubbins.
0: Gubbins?
3: Gubbins, an object with little or no value.
0: So when we say gubbins somewhere, you have to scream. We all have to scream, then you have to call our show. And that's how it works. And then you win those tickets that Luz just chose for you, Joe Bro tickets.
3: That's right.
0: There you go. Luz, stay on the line. Maria will take care of your prize. And then you guys be looking out for us to say the weird word gubbins. Next 10 or 15 minutes. Timbaland. I'm home.

0: Friday Smiley Morning Show. Doesn't get much better than that, right?
1: Yeah.
0: What's up? It's producer Will. Nikki's here. Tony's here. Maria's over there. It's great. Smiley's on vacation. Sorry to let you know. Okay. I don't know where he's at. Is it another camping trip or something?
1: I don't know. Someplace.
2: No, he went back to see his family.
1: Oh, that's right. That's right.
0: Family. Iowa. Exciting. Oh, man. Did you see? Is he going to talk about the video he sent us?
2: I think so.
0: Are we saving that for Monday?
2: I think, yeah.
0: Oh, man. Oh, God. Just so you know, maybe we can do it around this time on Monday when he gets back. But he sent us this video that is outrageous. Yeah. And maybe if you're from Westfield, you've already seen it. Oh, my God. It's crazy. We'll see if you'll tell the story like at this time on Monday. So everybody who's here now hearing us tease it, but it's real good.
1: Yeah, that's right.
0: I shared it with a lot of people last night.
1: Oh.
0: It's a series of videos, too.
2: Yes, indeed.
0: Incredible. But Nikki,
1: yes.
0: No, sorry, not like you did something cool last night.
1: I did something cool last night.
0: Yeah.
1: So it was my friend Liz, Walker, Texas Stranger, is what I call her. It was her birthday on Tuesday. Happy birthday, Liz. And so we were going to go to dinner. She lives kind of on like the Southport area. Mm-hmm. So I was trying to find something kind of in between us. And I found this place, Koi Japanese Revolving Sushi. It's one of those places where the sushi rolls come around on that little conveyor belt.
0: I've only ever seen that in movies.
1: I thought
0: that was a fake thing, like only in New York or something.
1: It's not a fake thing. And now it's here.
0: So you could just pick it up off the conveyor belt?
1: So yeah. So what happens is, so you go. It's a really cool place. It's decorated really pretty and it's very fun. And so basically, like, your server will come. They'll handle, like, your drinks for you and stuff like that. And you have, like, a little iPad. And so the iPad itself is, like, if you want something that's specific, like, for Liz, like, she's kind of eats vegetarian. So she was looking for something that may not typically be on the conveyor belt. Mm-hmm. Or if you wanted, like, an appetizer or something like that, you could order that off the little iPad, right? And then send it to the kitchen. So first, and when you sit down, the sushi's already revolving. So first, there's, like, a little plate with a little, like stand on it that has a little card on it that will tell you this is the sushi that's coming behind this. So this is what the roll is, so you know.
0: Oh, so you get like a preview.
1: The crab roll, and then there will be like four or five crab rolls. And they're in these little, like, they're on a little plate, and they're in these little plastic dome guys, right?
0: Can't like put their fingers in
1: Yes,
0: it.
1: But what you have to do to get it, and it doesn't move crazy fast, but you got to get like a little bit of a rhythm. You have like, you kind of stick your finger into the dome area, and you pop the lid and take your thing out, right? And then how they do the pricing is the color of the plate will tell you how much it costs. So sometimes it's like $2 or $3 or $4 or whatever.
0: Or $5.
1: Yeah.
0: Or $6.
1: Correct.
0: Or $7.
1: We got it. Yeah.
0: And but so, never one. You don't want to eat the $1 sushi.
1: No. All the sushi here is good.
0: That's a trick you.
1: Yes. So first of all, it's all great, by the way. I had the best time. But then if you order specific kitchen things, like we ordered some edamame, Liz ordered some vegetarian stuff. There's a conveyor belt above the regular one. And then all of a sudden you'll hear it start whirring and it'll go, and it'll come around the corner and it's going so fast, but it will screech to a stop right at your table. Because they know where you're sitting.
2: Oh, where?
1: So then it will come to your table, and sometimes you go, oh, is that our stuff? And it'll whiz by you, and you're like, nope, that wasn't ours.
2: Hilarious.
1: And so it comes on the second conveyor belt. So sometimes it was fun to just, like, order extra things just to watch the second one come through.
0: That's hilarious. Amazing.
1: It was so much fun. We had a blast. And it was really, like, for the two of us, because I bought her dinner. We had a couple beers and stuff like that. It was really inexpensive.
0: Do they put the beers on a conveyor belt, too?
1: No.
0: That's how they do it at Pizza King, on my Pizza King in Ava. Ah. The train brings the drink. And that's what this is reminding me of.
1: Yeah.
2: Greenfield doesn't have any drink services or there's no conveyor belts.
0: There's no cool
2: Greenfield
0: delivery system for your food in Greenfield.
2: The worst.
0: I would raise a complaint in the town chatter.
2: I know, right?
0: I'd raise a complaint in the town chatter.
1: So this place is like Emerson and Thompson Road, but it's so much fun. And it almost
0: everybody served that way? Like you sit in a big round table?
1: No. They're like booths. So like a regular restaurant setup, and it kind of, the conveyor belt kind of snakes in like an S form almost. So then the booths are all kind of in formation around the conveyor belt. And like what I struggled with, because we first sat down, it's almost like visually overwhelming at first. You're kind of like, whoa, whoa, whoa. But Liz and I always have so much to catch up on because we don't see each other a ton. So it's like, brrr. So we're trying to like share information, but then everything's coming by and we're like, hold on one second. And so I would do that. Like she'd be talking and I'd be like eyeballing whatever was coming on the conveyor belt next to be like, maybe this one. I don't know. I'll wait till it comes around again or whatever. But honestly, it's a really good time. So if you get a chance to check it out, if you're looking for something fun to do, like a cool date idea or something like that.
0: That sounds awesome.
1: It's really interactive.
0: That restaurant sounds crazy.
1: I know,
0: it sounds
1: isn't that fun?
0: Insane. Like there's a conveyor belt running through the whole thing. And what a great way to like promote your food. Because isn't that the thing you do in a restaurant when you walk in and you see somebody eating?
2: Yes.
0: Like, you're like, I want that big stack of meat over there.
1: Absolutely.
0: Or that dessert that's on fire. I would like to have that.
1: Absolutely.
0: So it's like constant. Like
1: you're seeing it. And there were a couple of times where I looked at something and I was like, oh, wait, I didn't see the little placard that came by. So when it came by again, I was like, oh, yeah, I do want this one. So it was really fun.
0: And also it's sort of like a warning for sushi, too, because it's like, hey, maybe don't eat the low price plates
1: don't
0: or whatever.
1: Say that.
0: Don't eat the $1 plates because that's gubbins.
1: Oh.
0: The $1 plates at sushi are gubbins.
1: But it's called Koi Japanese Revolving Sushi, Thompson and Emerson, if you want to go. It's a lot of fun.
0: Okay, let's get some news from Julia Moffat here really quick, and then the weekend blast off.
1: Woo!
0: Okay, story number one.
3: Damage assessments are now underway after last week's storms, and building inspectors have been using maps to find businesses and homes with flood damage. Broad Ripple is one of the neighborhoods they're inspecting. The goal really is to give the information to the state and federal government, and that's going to help determine how much money Hoosiers will get from the federal government. That was a building inspection, so they were the city of Indianapolis, and they say this was really the worst weather event that he's been a part of while actually working for the city.
0: Story two.
3: And we're also following a developing story out of Monroe County this morning. The Sheriff's Department confirming a deadly crash involving a motorcycle. First responders were called to the crash at the Starnes and Reeves Roads just before 8. There they found a car and a motorcycle involved in the crash. We know the driver of the motorcycle passed away.
0: Story three.
3: New this morning, the U.S. military says 8 people are dead after a charter plane crashed at a remote radar site in western Alaska. The crash happened at Cape Noonan Long Range Radar Site Airport, about 450 miles west of Anchorage. U.S. Force Lieutenant General Robert Davis released a statement about that crash, saying it's a devastating loss for our military family and the communities we serve.
0: Thank you, Julia.
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5: Oh, no! We suck again!
0: Okay, here we go. The Colts have their second preseason game tomorrow at Lucas Oil against the Atlanta Falcons at 1 p.m. Another home game tomorrow. You could actually make both of these if you wanted to. Indy 11, our soccer team, they play Louisville FC tomorrow at the Mike downtown. The Indianapolis Indians, that series continues with the Louisville Bats tonight and through the weekend, although they lost last night. They lost. NASCAR is Sunday at New Hampshire. IndyCar is that Freedom 250 in Washington, D.C. on the streets of D.C. this Sunday. And the Indiana Fever. The Dallas Wings broke their winning streak. They lost last night. They play the New York Liberty tomorrow in New York City. Oh, and the LIV Golf Tournament.
1: Everybody's okay. Sorry.
0: The LIV Golf Tournament, the abrupt end to the LIV Golf Series right here in Westfield.
5: Done.
0: And we have Carter on the phone. Carter,
1: Hi, Carter. Why
0: are you calling our show?
6: I heard something about the word govern.
0: Govern! What about gubbins? What about it?
6: I heard the word gubbins. It's actually one of my favorite words.
1: It's your favorite word? That's amazing.
0: That's awesome. Which means what? Which means what, Carter?
1: What do you get?
6: I think I'm going to see Joe, Kevin, and Nick.
0: You are!
1: Jonas
0: Bears! You get to go see Joe, Kevin, and Nick, the Joe Bros. But not...
6: Oh, my gosh.
0: But not the other one.
1: Nah, Frankie.
6: Yeah, no.
0: No, Frankie.
1: Oh,
0: just joking. Oh, so congratulations, Carter. You knew the secret word. You knew when we were screaming at gubbins. It was time to call. So congratulations.
6: Thank
0: You're going to
6: go
0: see the Joe
6: Thank
0: Bros.
6: You.
0: Hold on. Maria will take
1: Carter.
0: Care of you. Love you, buddy. And listen, we're doing the secret word thing all morning long to give away prizes that we have to give away today because it's Friday.
1: Yeah, got to get them out the door.
0: Oh, you know what? Is Carter still on the phone? Let me pick him back up. Carter, I did this with the last person and I like doing it. So, Carter, are you there?
6: I'm here.
0: Okay, I want you to pick the next prize. You got Joe Bro tickets, but you decide what we are giving away next. You can give away Jonas Brothers tickets. You can give away Chris Brown and Usher tickets. You give away Holiday World tickets. What do you want to do?
6: Let's go back to Chris Brown and Usher.
1: Okay.
0: Chris Brown and Usher!
1: Thank you, Carter.
0: So, you got to hear this word. If you hear this word sometime in the show the next little bit, we're doing the weekend blast off, so we're just going to smash your face off during that.
1: Yeah.
0: But if you hear this word, what
1: choir,
0: is
1: choir, but not C-H-O-I-R.
0: Uh-huh.
1: It's Q-U-I-R-E, and that means two dozen pieces of paper.
0: What the
1: hell? A choir.
0: Choir.
1: Two dozen pieces of paper.
0: I puckered a little bit when you said it, because I have people in my family from Southern Indiana who say that word, and I'm like, I don't think we can say that anymore.
1: What?
0: Yeah. Okay, just don't worry about it. I was like, what is that? Okay, so if you hear the word choir... If you hear the word choir in the next, I don't know, little bit, maybe it is during the weekend blast off.
1: You
0: who
1: never
0: knows?
1: Know.
0: You call in 317-228-1099 and you win those tickets to Chris Brown and Usher.
1: Woo!
0: It's the Smiley Morning Show. Let's go.
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0: Hey, it's Nikki from the Smiley Morning Show. Here are some things you may have missed overnight, brought to you by Zero Res.
1: There was a survey asking straight men, would you rather date a woman with great hair or a large chest? 60% of them went for great hair.
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1: So if you're single, ladies, maybe spend a little extra on the good shampoo.
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1: There's an international team of engineers and computer scientists putting together the next generation of hearing aids, and they believe they will be able to read lips, even if a person is wearing a mask. It pairs radio frequency sensing with an artificial intelligence. For the very first time, they'll be able to identify those lip movements.
4: Dad, what a surprise!
5: What's he doing here?
6: Didn't we just see him yesterday?
4: That's what they're saying under their breath? How awful! I want to hear all of it.
5: Maybe if we pretend we're tired, he'll go home.
1: If you're feeling uninspired, you need a good idea, just try lying flat on your back. Studies have found that when people are laying horizontal on their back, they were better able to find the inspiration that they needed.
7: If you drop a single tea leaf in the ocean becomes one very diluted tea.
8: It's hard to believe that 10 years ago was just 10 years ago. So it's totally normal for a guy to be named Guy, but weird for a girl to be named Girl.
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0: 5ZPL. What's up? It's the Smiley Morning Show. I'm producer Will. Nikki's over there.
1: Hello.
0: Tony's here. Maria's helping us out. We're giving away tons of prizes this morning. And if you know how we're doing all that stuff. Listen, it's the last weekend of the Indiana State Fair.
1: That's right.
0: And you're going to want to get out there if you've not been out yet, because it's very exciting. There's all sorts of fun stuff happening out
1: there. Oh, yeah. I mean, the circus is there. They've got all of the different like performers, the free stage, the rides. I didn't have a chance to check, but I'm fairly certain they're going to have the Mouse Roller Coaster, which is my favorite ride. Mouse Roller Coaster, you got to go on the Mouse Roller Coaster.
0: Yeah, you do.
1: Crazy Mouse.
0: It's and also the corn on a stick.
1: Oh,
0: they've got
1: yes.
0: that. I don't know. I've not heard much about it, but I thought it was a cool idea with the movie covers.

0: fair trivia questions. And that was pretty fun. And we have another episode of that right now.
1: Let's hear it.
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3: The problem is we take your information and sell it to digital vendors.
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2: What's your name?
4: Vicky.
2: Can your friend get in the cash cart with us?
4: Yes, she
2: can. Okay, all right, everybody in. Where do you guys live? Where are you from?
4: Avon, Indiana.
2: Avon, oh my God. Hi. Producer Will, the guy behind me from my show is from Avon.
4: Woo-hoo!
5: How long have you been from Avon?
4: I've lived there about 7 years.
5: Oh, I've lived there forever. My entire life. I'm 63 years old.
4: Well, I got you, Pete.
5: Yeah, I know.
4: I'm 75.
5: Oh, congratulations.
2: You look so young and fresh. We got a lot of energy. We love you. So we're on 99.5. It's radio.
4: Oh, hi, everybody.
2: Yeah, we're on the radio right now. And do you remember that show called Cash Cab?
4: Yes.
2: It was fun. So
4: yes.
2: It's the same concept. We're going to ask you questions.
4: Okay.
2: As long as you get them right, you get to keep going. If not, we kick you out.
4: All
2: immediately.
4: Right.
2: And if it's a puddle, we'll push you right out into it. Okay, are you ready? Are you in?
4: I'm in.
2: She's in!
4: She's in! Yeah. I probably got the first one wrong.
2: No, well, we'll see. Here, we'll start this. What is the capital of Indiana?
4: Indianapolis.
2: That's right. Yay. You'd be surprised. You'd be surprised. Okay, all right. How many states border Indiana?
4: Okay, there's Illinois, Michigan, Ohio, and Kentucky. Four.
2: That's four. Four is right. What famous basketball movie was filmed in Indiana?
4: Hoosiers.
2: That's right, Hoosiers. That's right. You are nailing it. Okay, all right, okay. What do you call the big round ride where people sit in swings at the fair?
4: A Ferris wheel.
2: That's right, Ferris wheel. Yeah. We're almost there. Where are you heading to?
4: The chickens. Chickens.
1: Chickens.
2: We're going to the chickens, okay. We're going to the chickens.
1: We're taking the long route to the chickens.
5: Just think,
2: you're earning so many fare bucks. You're going to be so rich.
4: Yeah, right.
2: Isn't this exciting? Okay. What sound does a cow make?
4: Well, it depends what end it comes out of.
2: Oh! Give me the one from the behind. Yeah! Yes. What animal gives us wool?
4: Oh, a sheep or a lamb?
2: Yeah, that's right.
5: Yeah.
2: What is a male chicken called?
4: A rooster.
2: That's right.
4: One just moved in next door to me. His name's Chester.
1: Chester Rooster.
2: We're Chester's almost chicken. There. What do cows chew that they've already swallowed?
4: Cud.
2: Yeah. Cud is right. Yeah. And you made it.
4: Woo.
2: Give her some fare bucks. You're our first winner today. Normally, that's kick people out.
5: You should have a buck for every question she got right.
2: Whoa, that's too much.
5: No, it's just the right amount.
2: How many did she do?
1: Here we go. There's three. There's
5: $15.
2: Are you? Not bad.
4: But am I your first person?
2: Yeah, first person to win.
4: But how many people do you have before me?
1: Oh, many.
5: What do you want to hear? Because 1, I'm not
2: 1,000.
5: Sure.
4: Okay, that's great.
2: Usually we get
4: you.
2: Almost there.
4: Thank you.
2: You are so good. It's so good to meet you.
4: I thoroughly enjoyed this.
2: Do you still listen to the radio?
4: Yes.
2: Okay, tune in 99.5. You're going to hear yourself on radio.
4: Are you kidding me?
2: No. Smiley Morning Show, 99.5. Tell everybody.
4: Thank you very much.
2: Okay, have a great day.
4: Have a great day.
2: Thanks for playing the cash cart.

0: I don't think I could be a Dracula anymore. I tried to stay up last Saturday. I tried to do like a old version of me.
1: Yeah.
0: Producer Will here, by the way. Nikki's Hi. Here. Tony's here. It's a Smiley Morning Show. Dave's in Iowa visiting family. So we're hanging out with you on a Friday. And I just, I was like, I need to go to sleep at like 12:30.
1: Yeah.
0: I couldn't, I don't know that I'll ever see another sunrise after partying again.
1: Yeah. You know, and that, I think that's for the young. Sometimes. Not that you shouldn't.
0: Did you say something like that recently? Like, I think I'm done with it.
1: Like, in that, like, not, yeah, a little in that I don't want to be in a club. You know what I'm saying? Like, I don't mind staying up late. That's always very fun. But I reach a point, especially living downtown, where, like, if you're out at the bars or whatever on Mass Ave and then you're having a good time and then suddenly you look around and everybody's in their 20s and I always know that's the time for me to go.
0: I got to go. Mom's still here, so we can't have fun.
1: Yeah.
2: Right? And plus, like, I know if I stay out that late the next day, I'm going to have the cobby wobbles.
0: Yeah. Yeah. Whoa! The what?
2: The collie wobble?
0: Yeah. Oh, God, no.
1: Terrible stomachache.
0: Stomachache, huh?
2: Yeah.
0: Oh, my God. You can't get that. You would because your digestive system is working harder
2: well,
0: now that
2: I'm
0: you're aging?
2: If I'm staying up that late, it means I'm drinking. And then you're probably eating, grabbing McDonald's or whatever on the way home.
0: That's the best time my stomach feels the best then. It's the next morning after you're like, wow, how many weird burritos did you eat at 3 a.m.?
2: And it is mad.
0: Mm-hmm. Yeah. And my collie wobbles. No! Always turn into cholera.
1: Gross.
0: I'm so sorry. Anyway, I did want to let you guys know that we are doing Smiley's Open Mic Minute again. And if you're like a talented person, mm-hmm. you have a talent, you want to share it with Indianapolis, we give you a platform, an open mic on this show to share that with the world. You get 60 seconds to perform. Listeners call in. They get to decide if you get another 60 seconds. They say yes or no. But really, you get to perform on the radio and promote your thing either way. So if you want to participate, you're like a singer-songwriter, a comedian, or a magician, or an impressionist. Sort of,
1: yeah, like silly trick. Maybe you can make a trumpet noise and with your mouth. Yeah. I don't know.
0: Yeah, it doesn't have to be like a fully blown talent. It can just be something weird that you do.
1: We love the weird.
0: And you think it would get you another 60 seconds.
1: Please do weird.
0: Please email me, producerwill@wzpl.com. It couldn't be any easier. And if you just want to email me and like go like, what's up, bro? Send me tasteful nude. I don't care.
1: Oh.
0: Either way. Yeah.
1: No
0: I know
1: options.
0: That we've had a handful of things coming in, but
1: tasteful nudes.
0: We do. Yeah. No, not yet. Not yet, but fingers crossed. I don't know if our company filter would catch that or not. Because most of the time, I don't think it works, right? Because most of the time I get spam in my inbox and the emails I do need to read drop into the other box.
2: I don't get anything that I'm supposed to. I feel like it's always in the other box.
0: Yeah, that's what I'm saying. Yeah. And the ones that drop in my inbox are like, this is spam, but we put it here so you know it's spam.
1: Yes.
0: Stupid. So if you want to do that, Producer Will at WZPL.com. And it doesn't matter. We just have a fun morning where everybody gets to do dumb
1: that's
0: stuff
1: right.
0: on the radio. And we celebrate you. That'll be good. Oh, what's this? We have a weird call coming in.
1: Okay.
2: Oh, so weird.
0: Yeah, it's weird. Chris, why are you calling the show?
3: Hey, I am calling because I heard the word collie wobble.
0: Oh, God. What does that mean?
3: That means I win tickets to Holiday World.
0: Hell yeah! Congratulations, you do win tickets to Holiday World for knowing the word collywobble.
1: Ah! Ah!
0: Or for hearing it, I guess. So that's exciting, Chris. Thanks for listening. How many keywords did it take?
3: You.
0: How many secret words did it take before you finally won?
3: This was the third.
1: Oh,
0: the third one.
1: Very nice.
0: Very good. Well, you're going to Holiday World. Maria's going to take care of you. And listen, I'm going to let you choose the next prize, but I need Maria to tell me what we have left. Just mouth it. What? Jonas Brothers? Okay, Jonas Brothers. Is that it, or do we have another option? Okay, you have to choose Jonas Brothers.
1: Chris, would you like to choose Jonas Brothers for the next one?
0: All right.
3: Jonas Brothers it is.
0: Hang on the line. Jonas Brothers is our next prize. Thank you, Chris, for choosing that.
1: Are you ready for the next word?
0: Yes, I am.
1: Ballyrag.
0: Oh.
1: Which means to bully, annoy, or tease someone.
0: These sound like Irish slang, like when we do games around.
1: into silly words, and maybe they're not a more common use thing, but I think that's the excellent point of this all, right? It's not a word you would normally say.
0: Belly rag sounds like an 18th century feminine hygiene product.
1: Gross! Oh.
0: But what it means to bully, annoy, or tease someone.
1: Yep.
0: If we say belly rag... Coming up here, call in 317-228-1099 and you'll win tickets to the Joe Bros.

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2: Everything pop culture. Now. These are Nikki's Quickies.
1: Hello, it's me, Nikki. And Will and Tony.
3: Hello.
1: Do you guys want to hear some celebrity stuff?
3: Yes.
1: Okay. If you were me and you grew up watching Save the Last Dance, 10 Things I Hate About You, maybe, you know, all of those types of things, and you know Julia Stiles.
0: Of course.
3: Love Julia Stiles.
1: She was in a lot of the Bourne movies and stuff like that. She's joining the cast of Dancing with the Stars for their 35th season, which is fun. I like her a lot. They also had, there's a couple, I meant to Google this the last time I did it. Tony, would you mind looking up the reality shows for Sierra Miller with a C and Maura Higgins? These are reality stars on Dancing with the Stars. Then we got Savannah Bananas player. There's going to be one of those on there, which I think is great because those guys are great dancers.
3: Yeah, they are.
1: Then you have Guillermo Rodriguez. He's from Jimmy Kimmel Live, Guillermo.
3: Mm-hmm.
1: He's funny. And so on September 15th on ABC and Disney Plus, you'll have that.
0: Oh, we have one from Summer House.
1: Okay.
0: So Sierra Miller is from Summer House. I know everybody talks about Summer House. I missed that boat completely.
3: Me too.
0: But it was like you had to watch an episode every day or something. It was just a crazy amount.
3: That's too much.
0: Love Island.
1: Love Island.
0: Yeah. So the other one, Maura Higgins, is from Love Island.
1: Okay. Well, those are two very popular shows.
0: Yes.
1: Yeah, Summer House is like a Bravo thing.
3: Either way, I don't know who any of these people are. It sounds great. I've heard the shows. I don't know the people, but I'm glad that they're popular.
1: Yeah, honestly.
3: Yeah.
1: I mean, it makes sense. Like, the reality shows, they have a certain pull on people.
3: On those shows, do they really have relations? Do they have intercourse on those shows?
1: Yes.
3: Love Island, like, for real stuff? Or is it just like they say they did? Or do you actually see it like with a night camera?
1: You kind of, because they all have to stay in one room.
3: One room?
1: And so, like, you'll come, like, you're, like, in beds together. And so, like, these, you know,
3: so they'll relate with a bunch of other people in the room?
1: Oh, yeah.
3: That's
0: and you'll
3: insane.
0: See, they'll show, like, in the dark room, the covers are moving.
1: Yeah, because they've got the night vision cameras.
3: That's
1: see it.
3: Crazy.
0: Mm-hmm.
3: Have you guys ever done relations in a room with other people? Like other people there who could hear it and watch it?
1: No.
3: No, I haven't either.
1: That's not my thing.
3: No, me neither.
1: Yeah.
3: What I couldn't be on that. Well, I probably wouldn't be chosen to be relations, let's be honest. You know, now that I think about it. Like, I'm like, man, how glorious would it be for me to be on that show and be smashing left and right? But I couldn't do it because I'd be too self-conscious.
0: Well, and also because you're married.
1: That usually does make a difference.
3: You always bring up the most difficult obstacle. Suspend your disbelief for 1 second so I can imagine figuring out how to bring myself to fruition in a room full of other people.
1: Bring myself to fruition. That's disgusting. All right. Moving on. So you remember how I talked about how Youngblood hurt his leg in Sturgis motorcycle rally? Like, he was driving around, crashed the bike or whatever it was.
3: Yes.
1: Hurt his leg, still performed, but he was, like, you know, in a boot or whatever.
3: Mm-hmm.
1: Well, it turns out he broke his leg.
0: Oh, no.
1: Like, broke it. But he still has two more shows on his tour. So there's Portugal and Belgium. So he was in Portugal on Tuesday night. And he had these two hot ladies dressed up as nurses in little nurse costumes wheel him out on a wheelchair. He did stand for some of it. He sat for some of it and whatever. And at one point, typically in his shows, he goes into the crowd. He'll do, like, standing up stage in the back of the crowd to perform back there. He's very kind of in the crowd always. So he couldn't do that the way he normally does it. So he just crowd surfed in a wheelchair.
3: Hilarious.
1: The crowd had him up in there. If you get a chance and you like looking at Youngblood.
3: More crowds should be willing to take care of people with disabilities like that all the time.
1: I mean, now we know it's possible.
3: We should always be willing to crowd surf a person in a wheelchair to wherever they want to go.
1: Sure.
3: Sometimes just for fun. I say, if you're with a group of friends out tonight, it's Friday,
1: okay,
3: you see a person with disabilities in a wheelchair, lift them up.
1: Don't do
3: that. Crowd surf them.
1: Mm-mm.
3: Give them a Youngblood thrill.
1: I don't think that's the right way.
3: Okay. With their consent.
1: Then we have, let's see, sorry, I had so many things open up. Okay. So he's got one more. He's got to go to Belgium on today, and then he's going home to heal his broken leg.
3: Okay.
1: Then we have the cast of Shrinking, which includes, like, Harrison Ford and all those, like, they were on a couple of Sesame Street episodes. They filmed a couple segments or whatever. But there were things that they didn't put on the show that are now going viral. So it's just a really cute moment with Harrison Ford and Cookie Monster that apparently is making a lot of people smile. So here you go.
4: Nom, nom, nom, nom. Nom, nom, nom, nom. Nom nom nom nom nom nom nom nom nom nom nom nom nom nom nom nom nom nom nom nom nom nom.
1: While eating cookies.
3: That's great.
0: Yep.
3: That's really great.
0: Nice little happy moment.
3: Harrison Ford is hilarious. And in just the most like curmudgeon-y sort of way.
1: Yeah, he's, he's a very happy curmudgeon.
3: And have you seen Shrinking? Do you guys watch Shrinking on Apple TV?
1: I lost Apple TV. But
0: it's
1: I did watch the first couple seasons.
3: It's so good.
1: Yeah.
3: He's so good on it.
1: I know. He's fabulous.
3: Yep. Yeah. I love that. Is that everything?
1: That's everything.
3: All right. Cool. Well, it's a Smiley Morning Show. We'll be back. Oh, what's this?
1: Oh, I think Kevin wants to talk to you.
3: Oh, we have a call. Kevin, what's up, man?
5: You just raised the bar for yourself that you can never cross over again. The best thing you've ever done in your entire time on radio, and you might as well retire now.
3: Yeah, well, that may not be up to me.
5: Bring myself to fruition. That is beautiful. that is my new phrase now, bring myself to fruition, and I hope I have a good weekend.
1: I was going to say, those are your plans?
3: Kevin, I'm praying for you, brother. I hope that you and I can bring ourselves to fruition.
5: I feel like you just passed Smiley on this one.
3: That's a well. Congrats. I will take it.
0: There you go.
3: All right. Well done, thanks, Will. Kevin. Love you.
0: Love you. Bye. Thank you.
3: Good luck. No.
5: Happy fruition.
0: Happy fruition.
3: And
0: Kevin.
3: Happy fruition to you.
0: Under and his also eye. To you.
3: Smiley Morning Show.

0: What's up? It's producer Will. Nikki's here. Tony's here. Oh, I hurt myself last night.
1: What'd you do?
2: Well, I hurt myself today.
0: Yeah, I feel like that. My neck is killing me.
1: What's going on, old man?
0: I'm coaching soccer. Uh-huh. As you know, I don't know if you've noticed, it's been wet outside. It's been a lot of rain. Mm-hmm. A lot of rain. So our training fields are sloppy and gross and muddy. And I was just, the team was warming up or whatever. And I was just shooting some balls back into the goal, right? Mm-hmm. To get ready for an activity. Kicking the ball. And I ate it. So it's one of those things where it's like everything was fine. It's like one of those things where you're on your back so fast that you have no idea what happened.
1: Yes.
0: My feet just came out from under me. Slip, a smash, stars. And I think I landed on like my upper shoulders, like at the base of my neck. Well, I can't feel my legs today. It wasn't that bad. It was like one of those things.
1: Do we need to put you in a wheelchair and crowd surf you?
0: Please, God. Will you please put me in a wheelchair? Don't answer that prayer.
1: No, but
0: I would do that, actually. That'd be fun. Like young blood and like somebody you should do too today.
1: Mm-hmm.
0: But you know what? I hit the ground hard and I didn't think anybody saw me, but the girls team training across the way, I saw stars, and then all I heard was laughing.
1: Oh man.
0: And this is high school, right? This is high school.
1: Yeah.
0: And I was like, oh God, I thought the girls would be nicer, but it turns out they're just as evil as the boys are.
1: Have you not seen, there's a whole movie called Mean Girls.
0: I know.
1: There's a reason.
0: They started to belly rag me.
1: No!
0: They're all a bunch of belly raggers. And that's true. They just did laugh. They didn't even go like, are you okay? They just pointed and kept laughing. I felt like I was in high school again.
1: Yeah.
0: It's like, I'm a nerd and
1: too.
0: I always get belly ragged. Anyways, it sucked.
1: I'm sorry.
0: It's okay.
1: It's kind of like, did it feel a little bit like you went, oh, I'm that age now where I fall.
0: Where I fall, and it's not like, cool, like, let's help you. It's hopefully that man just continues to sink into the earth and decompose. He's at a point where his body is giving out on him.
1: I don't know. I was in high school when I got dropped. It was before a game, and we were all getting ready. It was an away game, so the whole football team was outside of the bus, and then all the cheerleaders were outside of the bus. We're all waiting, mm-hmm. and so we decided to practice some of our moves, and somebody didn't catch me the way they were supposed to.
0: Carissa!
1: And I went down. And
0: like on concrete.
1: It wasn't concrete. It was the grass.
0: Okay.
1: But still, it hurt.
0: Hard
1: you
0: grass.
1: It knocked the wood. Right? Or the wood. The wind.
0: I mean, you were a cheerleader. We know about spider.
1: knocked the wind out of me.
0: My
1: that's
0: God.
1: That's the best thing that's ever happened.
0: That is the only cheerleader stunt I want to see. We were at the state fair. Spider was inside me.
1: Yeah, no. So
0: they dropped me, knocked the wood right out.
1: Yeah, but that is something, even then, everybody was laughing. Like,
3: It
1: doesn't matter what age you are.
3: You just
1: they're going to laugh.
0: Yeah, I know. It was fine. It wasn't a big deal. And I had this big streak up my back for the rest of the night.
1: Amazing.
0: Yeah, it was in the mud, right?
1: Yeah.
0: And so later, I was walking up, and the other coaching staff were like, "What happened to you?" And I'm like, "I think I ate something real bad at lunch."
1: Oh,
0: it was
1: gross.
0: Just like this big. And they were like, "You pooped up?" And I'm like, "It was Mexican."
1: Isn't that what babies do?
0: Yeah, well, trust me, they do. Because mm-hmm. the diapers create a certain trajectory back up their back. Yeah. Trust me, I dealt with some of those in my life. Oh, weird. We have a phone call here. I don't know why.
1: Antoinette,
0: are you there?
4: Yes, I'm here.
1: Hello.
0: Why are you calling the show?
4: Hi. Well, I heard the word belly rag.
0: Oh, my God.
4: Oh, my God.
0: And what does that mean?
4: Means like just gossiping and something like that. Yeah.
0: Bullying.
1: Yeah,
0: that's what
1: right.
0: it literally means. But what does it mean for you is what I mean.
4: Oh, well, it means that I'm going to see the Joe Bros.
0: Yeah!
4: Oh, my God.
1: Are you so pumped?
4: Yes, I am. And I'm a first-time caller. So
1: she's
4: kind of
1: a first-time caller.
0: First-time caller.
1: First-time caller.
0: Wow.
3: And you get a prize. Well, and you get celebrated. It's a very good weekend for you.
4: Yes, it is.
3: I'm so glad you called.
0: Yeah, I hope you. I hope everybody's nice to you at Joe Bros and nobody ballyrags you.
3: Well, we love you, Antoinette. Well, thank you for listening.
0: You're welcome.
4: I love you. Yes, of course.
0: Hold on. Maria will take care of you. It's
3: Maria
0: a smiley money show.
3: Antoinette. I get it.
0: Hilarious.
3: Thank you.
0: I like that. Smart joke. Low percentage, but I'm sure a couple people enjoyed it, including me.
3: Thank you.
0: It's a Smiley Morning Show. I think that concludes our Smiley Morning Show Pee Wee Herman Secret Sound Fun Prizes for the day.
3: We're done with the fun prizes.
0: But we have more fun coming up, so stick around. 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

0: Hey, it's Nikki from the Smiley Morning Show. Here are some things you may have missed overnight, brought to you by Zero Res.
1: There was a survey asking straight men, would you rather date a woman with great hair or a large chest? 60% of them went for great hair.
2: Hey, that's awesome, Possum.
1: So if you're single, ladies, maybe spend a little extra on the good shampoo.
3: The point is, the hair is ridiculously good looking.
1: There's an international team of engineers and computer scientists putting together the next generation of hearing aids, and they believe they will be able to read lips, even if a person is wearing a mask. It pairs radio frequency sensing with an artificial intelligence. For the very first time, they'll be able to identify those lip movements.
4: Dad, what a surprise! What's he doing here?
5: Didn't we just see him yesterday?
4: That's what they're saying under their breath? How awful! I want to hear all of it.
6: Maybe if we pretend we're tired, he'll go home.
1: If you're feeling uninspired, you need a good idea, just try lying flat on your back. Studies have found that when people are laying horizontal on their back, they were better able to find the inspiration that they needed.
7: If you drop a single tea leaf into the ocean becomes one very diluted tea.
8: It's hard to believe that 10 years ago was just 10 years ago. So it's totally normal for a guy to be named Guy, but weird for a girl to be named Girl.
0: We've got more for you coming up in Nikki's Quickies on the Smiley Morning Show.

0: was at lunch yesterday, and I was with a strange woman that was eating her pickle weird, and I thought this might be an interesting topic.
1: What made her strange?
0: So she took the pickle, and she scraped the seeds out of it.
1: I've done that.
0: Have you done that?
1: Yeah.
0: I thought, this is the weirdest thing I've ever seen.
1: I like pickles, but I think that part is always the part that I want gone first, and I want the rest of it later. So
0: really?
1: When you take the spears and you just run them through your teeth.
0: So she was saying that's her favorite part, so she wants to get the good stuff.
1: See, I'm the opposite.
0: Oh, wait, no, that doesn't make sense. Then she told me some other things she does. So she'll eat a Kit Kat. She'll eat the chocolate around the wafers.
1: Oh, she is a strange lady.
0: And then eat one wafer at a time.
1: I would do those with, like, Nutty Bars. But
0: really?
1: Not a Kit Kat. That seems very delicate and difficult.
0: Then she told me about, she couldn't remember if it was a Mr. Good Bar or something, but she would let the chocolate melt in her mouth and then eat the peanuts.
1: Yeah, that's intense.
0: Isn't that strange?
1: I mean, I do like that with some things, like Nerds. I like to, like, suck on them until they're gone, like, till they're just clear little rocks. But
0: this might be an interesting topic. Do you eat something? It doesn't have to be candy or whatever. It could be anything. Do
1: you eat
0: something
1: strange?
0: You eat it weirdly.
1: Yeah.
0: Call into the show and surprise us. Call into the show. You missed this, but I was yesterday at lunch, Tony.
2: Okay.
0: The gal that was with me, she scrapes the seeds out of the pickle first.
1: Like takes a spickle
0: and then she
1: runs it down the teeth.
0: Isn't that strange? But she said she's done that before, too.
1: Yeah, when I was a kid, I used to do a lot more.
0: Weird. Okay, 317-228-1099. Ashley, you're on the air. Good morning.
3: Hi.
0: Hey.
3: Good morning. So I hate the cream in Oreos. I take a butter knife and I scrape the cream out of the Oreos and just eat the cookies.
0: Well, then don't get Oreos. I mean, that's...
1: You could just get
3: Teddy Grahams. I love the cookie, though.
0: You like
3: the cookie?
0: The cookie
3: is so good.
1: I'm with you. I don't like the double stuff. Like,
0: you don't like the mega stuff or double stuff?
1: I always eat the cream side. Well, I split them apart, eat the cream side first, and then the cookie second because I don't... Like
2: my husband loves Oreos. It's like a staple. Yeah. He loves Oreos so much. He does not like the double stuff either. It has to be the original Oreos. And then what he likes to do is put a little peanut butter on top of it. He spreads a little peanut butter on it. That's like an extra special treat. But they've started, Oreo is making Reese's Peanut Butter Cup Oreos.
0: Wow.
2: And he has been on that train.
0: Oh,
2: he does
0: I bet.
2: Not usually like it when they mess with Oreos. Like they make the different
0: the
2: flavors.
0: Colors
2: he
0: and
2: he
0: flavors.
2: Gets upset about that.
1: Okay, old
2: but
1: man.
2: This one.
1: Get upset?
2: Because he likes the original
0: likes
2: Oreo.
1: They never stop making the original.
2: Indeed.
0: Hey.
2: I know.
0: Just because he likes it his way doesn't mean he's an old man.
2: Oh.
0: I respect his.
2: But he is actually an old man.
0: Here's Kendra.
4: Hey, I just want. How is everybody doing?
0: Hey, good. Thank you so much for listening. We love you.
4: Oh, I love you guys. I won Nelly tickets last year.
0: Yes!
4: So I'm so happy
0: You're
4: I got
0: a fan
4: through.
0: For life. You're a fan for life now. The Nelly tickets. Yeah.
4: I've been listening forever.
0: What's a good Nelly song? Let me play. It's Throwback Thursday. Let's play a Nelly song. What's a good Nelly?
4: Hot
0: and Hair. That's a good one.
1: Okay,
0: I'm going to play that next.
2: And it is getting a little warmer.
0: Nah.
4: Huh?
0: Not hot.
4: Spring
0: and
4: is
0: her,
4: in the air.
0: So tell me about how you eat.
4: So it was funny because Nikki brought up Nutty Bars, and I eat mine. I tear them apart and I eat them layer by layer. And I was doing that the other day and I was with some family members and they told me I was a psychopath. So when Nikki said that, I was like, I have to call and tell her. I eat them like that too.
1: Thank you.
2: Hilarious.
1: I actually got it from my sister.
0: Is that
1: I watched her do it and then I thought that looked fun because then it makes the candy last longer.
4: That's what I said. I was like, it makes me feel like it lasts longer if I eat it this way.
1: I am with you, girl. You are not a psychopath. You are normal as hail.
0: Okay, and stand by
4: All
0: for
4: right.
0: your Nelly music coming up in a second.
1: Woo-wee.
0: Okay, bye. Is it Jorge? Is it George? What is your name?
5: It's Jorge.
0: Hi, Jorge.
2: Hi.
5: How you guys doing?
2: So good.
0: Thanks for asking. Did you like the... never mind.
5: So this is very weird, and I've never met anybody that does the same thing that I do. But taking Twinkies, ripping them in half, and eating the cream in the inside.
1: And then what do you do with the Twinkies?
5: Eat it afterwards.
1: Oh!
0: Yeah. So you just want to get to that delicious filling.
1: I would not have done that.
2: Yeah. Separate. Okay.
1: You're not in trouble, though.
0: You're,
1: it's not super gross.
0: You're psycho or not? You have to answer
1: not
0: the question.
1: Psycho.
0: Not psycho.
1: Not psycho.
0: Okay.
1: Right. I like it.
0: Okay.
1: I think it's cute.
0: Thank you, Jorge.
1: Probably makes him great at other activities.
0: Here's John.
6: Hey, good morning. So what I do, I don't really do it too much now, but I when I eat a Snickers, I eat the top, like the peanuts and everything, and I save the nougat in for after.
2: How do you do that? That's got to be hard.
6: You just you turn it to the side and then just bite off the top.
2: Like corn? You eat it like a corn cob?
0: Corn.
6: Yeah, basically, yep.
1: That's I do the same thing with Three Musketeers.
0: Really?
1: And then you just have a little log of nougat. A weird. Nougat yep. log.
0: Okay, psycho or not?
1: Not psycho.
0: I say psycho.
2: We're getting close to psycho.
0: Okay. That's a call. Bye. Here's Nadine. You're on the Smiley Morning Show, Indianapolis.
7: Hello. Good morning.
0: Hello.
7: I'm calling to normalize how your friend ate her pickle.
0: Okay.
1: Ooh, okay. Yeah.
0: So just if so you missed it, she scrapes the seeds off the top of it.
1: Of like
0: you
1: know, a spear, and then spear, eats them. Yeah.
0: Yeah. Yeah.
7: So the reason why she did that, and maybe she doesn't know, is the seeds are where the burps are.
2: The seeds are where the burps are?
7: Yep. So because if you eat a pickle and you eat the seeds, if you've ever noticed, you'll be burping pickle after a while.
0: That's so weird because of the air that's in there.
1: There's no air in it.
7: Yeah, that's too scientific for me. I just know the seeds give you the burps.
0: Huh. Interesting. Ew. Okay. Thank you very much. The seeds are where the burps are. Josh, you're on the Smiley Morning Show.
8: Hey, what's up?
2: I just have.

0: and he was like, "That must not be old."
1: He's really? Yeah.
2: I'm trying to figure this whole thing out. Good morning, guys.
0: Good morning.
1: Good morning to you.
2: The filling inside a Kit Kat, inside the wafer of a Kit Kat. The other person that called in.
0: Yeah.
2: Does anybody know what it is?
0: I don't know what it is.
2: It's the recycled, like, they make the Kit Kats, and so what, like, the crumbs and stuff, it's the recycled, so they put it in the filling.
0: Oh, that's smart. Huh. Right? Leftover Kit Kat bits.
2: Where was the first Kit Kat? How was it made?
0: I don't know. Chicken or egg, right?
2: I guess.
0: Yeah. I see what you're saying. That is interesting, though.
1: Can't hear you.
2: I'm dropping my wife off coffee at work. Sorry.
0: Oh, you're okay.
1: Will you
0: That's very sweet of you.
1: Tell her I said hi.
2: I will. Smiley says hi. She said what?
0: What's her name?
3: At work?
1: Tell her radio guy says hi.
2: Hey, she actually knows you. I think you were, you know, her old neighbor.
1: Really?
2: Her name's Lucy. Yeah.
1: Who's the neighbor?
2: Office of Swissdale.
1: What'd he say?
0: Who?
3: He said Office of
2: Swissdale. Off of Swissdale.
0: Swissdale? Did you ever live off of Swissdale?
1: I mean, is that in Westfield?
2: No, down here off of Geist.
1: 80th and Keystone?
0: Geist?
1: Geist?
3: You never lived in Geist.
0: No.
2: Someone lied. Swissdale Lane. Swissdale Lane.
3: That was Tom from Bob and Tom.
1: Something wrong DJ, maybe.
2: No, Greg Browning. I know for that, but that's all right. Okay. That's all right.
1: All right. Love you.
0: Okay. Love you. Bye.
1: Can't hear you, but love you. Bye.
4: No.
1: Brittany.
4: Oh, hello.
1: What's going on over there?
3: Is everything okay?
4: Well, I'm dealing with a toddler.
1: Okay. I get it.
4: They say I came for, like, pickle redemption.
1: Okay.
0: Let's hear it.
4: Well, I don't do it anymore, but I actually used to eat the skin of the pickle first. I used to do the same thing with grapes. And also, when I was little, I used to stick black olives on my fingers and act like I was a alien. And I would do the same thing with the bugles. I would act like I was a witch.
0: Yes. I used to do those as well.
1: You are psycho.
0: Now, the skin off the pickles, that's intense.
1: Yeah.
4: I was going to say, very much psycho. And my sister, when we would go over to Mexican restaurants, she would eat the inside of her burrito and then dip her filling in the queso.
1: Wow.
0: She would eat the inside and then dip the filling? Or do you mean the casing? Like the
4: She would dip the filling in the, with a spoon, she would dip the filling and then she would go back with the tortilla and dip the tortilla. So she's the real psycho.
0: Yeah, that's right.
3: I don't like that.
0: Total monster.
1: Okay, Brittany, thank you very much. Bree, you're on the Smiley Morning Show. Go ahead.
5: Good morning. I don't really eat anything weird. I mean, I eat the candy part of peanut butter M&Ms first, in like in my mouth. I like break it and then I eat that part and then eat the peanut butter.
0: How do you do it in your mouth?
3: So if you crack it in your mouth, then the peanut will come out, and then you put that on one side of your mouth, and then you eat the chocolate.
0: Why would you want them separate?
3: I don't know.
0: Just buy peanuts and then M&Ms.
3: I segregate them in my mouth. It's terrible.
0: That's not great.
5: Well, I do it with the peanut butter ones because, like, the peanut butter inside the M&M, it tastes differently, and it's harder because, like, if you break it open, it's a texture thing, I think, anyway. But I wanted to call about the burping seed thing because I'm actually a speech therapist who specializes in working with kids with swallowing disorders. So I take a lot of classes about reflux, and burping and hiccups are actually a mild form of acid reflux, so it's not actually caused by, like, the seeds. That person probably just has is their reflux is triggered by that part of the pickle for whatever reason. Pickles have a lot of acidity in it, especially in the middle. So that's probably why it makes her burp, is because it's a mild form of acid reflux.
1: Bree, I've got acid reflux. And I belch all the time.
0: He does. It's so gross. He sounds like he's turning inside out. It's that. And it's always, like, in the microphone.
1: Yep.
5: Yep. I suffer from acid reflux, too, so I feel the pain.
1: Yeah.
0: Girl. Right. Thank you for that.
1: Thank you very much. Appreciate it.
0: Interesting thing.
1: Smiley Morning Show. We're talking about weird ways you eat food. And here's Wendy.
6: Hi. So, one, it's un-American. I used to hate deviled eggs. Like, I hated them. And the only way I could learn to like them is I have to eat the yellow part first, and then I eat the white part. I cannot eat them together.

0: interesting. Weird. Do you like them each individually, or are you forcing them down?
1: I'm forcing the yellow part down. I love the white part.
2: That's weird. I like the yellow part. I don't like the weird rubbery white part is disgusting, really, but I eat it.
0: Yeah. How old are you?
1: I'm 54.
0: 47. Oh, you're a 47-year-old lady. You just don't have to eat the parts you don't want.
3: That's true.
2: You can do whatever you want.
0: You don't have to force down the yellow parts at all.
2: Say she's at a family's house and they have deviled eggs and you don't want to just like set those aside. Well, yeah. You're offending the cook, chef.
3: My son
1: makes fun of me.
3: My son likes the white part also, doesn't like the yellow part.
2: Weird.
3: So he will take a spoon and knock the yellow part off onto my husband's plate. So he eats the extra yellow part.
0: There you go.
3: And then my son gets the white part. Yeah,
0: a yellow part friend.
3: Yeah.
2: Okay. Here's Kelly. Go ahead.
4: Hey, years ago, my mother used to take me to food shows constantly for her work. And I would pick all of the food apart. And the reason that these people told me that, because my mom would smack my hands because I would do the nutter butter things, peel them apart and all that, was because we have refined palates, and whenever we eat all of it together, we're so busy trying to pick out the certain flavors that it messes us up. So we have to separate the flavors because we can taste the individual flavors and it's an overload.
2: Hmm. Oh. So it's kind of
4: I was told.
2: Your body is like it's too much mixed together.
0: Yeah.
2: I must individually have the...
4: I can eat like a sugar cookie and I can taste the caramel part, the sugar part, the caramel at the bottom, the sugar part. I can taste the vanilla. I can taste the flour, the cooked flour. So you may, next time you eat like a nutty bar, peel it apart and... try to identify it. Once you recognize it, dude, it'll change your world.
2: Okay, weirdo.
0: It's weird, but it's interesting. Weird. Yeah.
2: All right.
0: Thank you.
2: That's one more call here. Kathy, go ahead. You're on the Smiley Morning Show.
5: Hi, I'm calling about my sister-in-law and the way that she eats her pizza.
2: Okay.
0: All right, let's take her down.
5: And she uses a fork and takes each layer of the pizza off until she gets to the crust, and then she'll eat the crust separately.
0: So, with layers, she'll start with toppings, then cheese?
5: Yep.
0: Interesting.
3: I will say...
5: her way all the way to the bottom of the crust.
3: I posted a picture of my husband eating a piece of pizza, and it was about something. I can't remember what it was about. The pizza had nothing to do with it, but people lit him up for eating pizza with the fork. They're like, who
2: eats
3: pizza?
2: No, I eat. My dad does. I do.
3: But people on the internet, he was like, I think I was talking about his shirt or something. Mm-hmm. And everybody was like, but really? He's a monster for eating pizza with a fork?
2: Come on.
0: If it's super hot, you can't hold it, or it's so
2: or
0: hot
2: it's messy.
0: That it's messy,
2: yeah.
0: I do that. But once it cools, then, what's the fork for?
2: It depends.
0: Do you use a fork all the way through if it's cool?
2: Sometimes I don't know what.
3: He does
2: what,
3: use a fork.
2: Sometimes I do, sometimes I don't.
0: Wow.
2: Yeah, okay. I don't know.
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1: 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It happens. Hire Hensley.
2: Hey, it's Nikki. Let's talk about...
3: Free parking? Yeah, right.
4: Dad, I got a drink.
3: Whoa, whoa, whoa. 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
4: Sunscreen's free, too.
3: Yeah, right.
4: This was the best day ever.
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1: I don't need to hear anything from anybody. 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Just play the game one way. You hit a ball in the gap, run. 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

0: you know, but we were talking about creepy teachers back in the day.
1: Oh, really? I don't remember a creepy teacher that I had.
2: Really?
1: Yeah, you guys all had
2: that
1: creepy.
2: That is the benefit of being a dude.
3: I was going to say, the creepy ones were always like, they were older men teachers.
1: Mm-hmm. Is it high school you're talking about?
3: And they wanted the young girls to hang out with them all the time.
2: There was a teacher at our school who, and this was known.
1: Call him out.
2: If you wore,
1: give me the full name.
2: No, I did that one time and I got in trouble. that if you wore a skirt, that he would call you to the front of the class and he would make you sit
1: bend
2: in
1: over.
2: Front. No, like
0: he's
2: you
0: like,
2: had
0: I
2: to
0: dropped
2: sit.
0: My chalk.
2: You had, you know,
0: I can't possibly
2: the,
0: reach
2: the
0: it.
2: The desks were such that, you know, you would, it was just a little table, right? And so you had to sit in front so that he could see everything.
1: Down your crotch or down your pants
2: that
1: or whatever, your skirt or whatever.
2: Assumed.
0: Hey, listen, we don't pay our teachers enough. Any way that they figure out.
1: That's right. They deserve this.
3: I had a teacher that had my friend. I was in class with her as well. And he would always pick on her during class the whole time. And he was mean to her. Later on, we kind of slowly figured out he was mean to pretty girls because he was not someone pretty girls would normally talk to. Mm. So he would pick on them extra in class, right? So he made my friend, he was like, take off your shoes and socks. And she was like, I don't want to do that. And he was like, no, take it off. And it became this whole classroom event where she's going, no, I'm not taking off my shoes and socks. And he's like, you have to do it. And so the whole, like, finally she does so that he could make a point about the, quote, women being barefoot and pregnant.
1: Oh,
3: he made her,
1: weird.
3: Forced her to take her shoes and socks off.
1: That's a creepy teacher.
3: It's so creepy.
0: God, you know, I miss the good old days.
1: I smell a new fresh topic this morning.
3: Oh, the topic.
1: Creepy teachers.
0: Yeah.
2: Oh, I can't remember if we want
0: But
2: this.
0: You can't say their name.
1: You can't say their name. Okay.
3: Or
1: maybe not the school.
3: Vague
1: about that. But what they did.
0: But what they weird stuff that your teachers did.
3: But it's likely crimes that we'll be hearing about.
1: Yeah.
3: Is the thing.
1: And the origin, don't make us have to call the cops.
0: The origin of this conversation came from me. I'm wearing like some like stretchy tighter jeans today, and my thighs are pronounced as I sit.
1: Oh.
0: They're pressing through.
1: Is that good or bad?
2: Vicinity.
0: Just relax. And I started like rubbing my hands on the top of my thighs, and it reminded me of sort of a creepy teacher I had.
1: Yeah.
0: And he had arthritic fingers, and that's how he would think, is like he would sit in his little rolly chair at the front of the class, and he would rub his arthritic fingers on the top of his thighs.
1: Oh.
0: And then as I started doing my hands, I started twisting my fingers and going, ugh.
1: When he was doing it, you did it too?
0: No, I'm just saying just now because I was like getting the character in my head.
1: Yeah.
0: So I started doing that just out of nowhere, and Tony looked over and
1: going
0: concerned
1: on.
0: And disgusted. Oh. And then he would shake, like he would also think by shaking the chalk in his hand, like real
3: in a motion you
0: like
3: might
0: real really loose wrist, like near his crotch, so it looked
3: see,
0: like he was
3: something else.
1: I don't know what you're talking about.
0: Doing
1: I have to explain it.
2: Don't explain
0: you know when you love yourself very much?
1: I don't know.
0: When a hand and a man love each other?
1: When a hand meets a hand. Wait, when a man and his hand.
0: Yeah. When a man and his hand love each other very much, they make little chalk babies.
1: Okay, all right. You got a strange story
0: but
1: about a teacher.
0: I don't know if he was creepy, and I don't recall him being like outwardly, explicitly creepy, other than like his the way he did stuff felt weird.
1: Yeah. Well, that's
0: especially
1: okay, too.
0: On me at his house, but that's
1: I've heard your stories about the guy with the CD disc changer and the whole thing.
0: Oh yeah, Mr. Drumright, who has passed away, so we could talk about him.
1: Okay, you can. All right.
0: Yeah, yeah.
1: Mr. Drumright,
0: but everybody knew about that.
2: I don't know. That happened to me, and I said the name, and it turns out just because he's dead doesn't mean his family isn't going to call to your boss.
0: He didn't have any family. That's what made him feel comfortable inviting high school students over to his house to do his 50 CD changer pool and pornography out.
1: Okay, now it got weird. Yeah, I was going to say, well, what, so
0: Playboys.
1: What? Right now it says, okay, Playboys and
0: Playboys and pool.
1: That was the name of the party?
0: Yeah. He was like, you're good at physics. Come over and do Playboys, Playboys and pool.
1: Playballs. Playballs. Phone number is 228-1099.
0: I did do it once. It wasn't that weird.
1: 317-228-1099. On the phone is Aaron. Go ahead, Aaron.
4: Yeah, so mine wasn't a creepy teacher. It was a creepy nurse.
1: Okay.
4: And
1: at
4: so
1: school?
4: My freshman year. Yeah, it was at school. My freshman year baseball, we all had to get physical. So they brought us in a room five at a time. He just kind of went down the line. No time for changing gloves. We didn't have time for that back then, apparently. And I'm pretty sure this was just some guy off the street in a lab coat. I don't even think it was a real nurse, but was the worst thing I've ever dealt with.
3: Oh,
0: what did he do? Did check you for a hernia?
4: Yeah, he did the hernia check on everybody down line. And as a freshman, I was seeing these other guys. I was like, oh, they're not going to let me not do this. I'm going to get made fun of mercilessly if I just walk away.
3: So sure.
4: I was like peer pressured into getting in the line.
3: Ew.
0: Wow. Yeah. He, with the same glove, went down the line of dudes and pressed his finger into your perineum and made you cough.
4: Every one of us.
5: Is that what
0: That's
5: they
0: disgusting.
5: Do?
0: That's
5: disgusting. That's what that is.
0: And at the end, he ate the glove.
5: Oh, he Stop ate the glove.
0: It's crazy.
5: You heard about that IU football coach or doctor that was doing inappropriate things back in the day.
3: Yes.
5: Remember that whole story?
0: Mm-hmm. Yeah.
3: I had a girlfriend of mine just text me. She's like, I'm going to an appointment, so I can't call in. But she said, I had a math teacher in high school who used to comment on my shirt neckline. She is a well-endowed lady. He'd be like, wow, just trying to distract the whole class today. And so once she said, hey, can we not talk about my boobs? And then he immediately sent her to the office for a dress code violation, saying that my shirt was too distracting for him. And he also used to call her Boobs McGee.
5: Boobs McGee.
3: Oh, my God. High school teacher.
5: Oh, my God.
3: I will tell you, the teacher that I was...
0: He messed up. That's actually Big Boobs McGee, if you're getting
5: that's
0: it
5: right.
2: I was looking up because I was like, I wonder what happened to that teacher that I was telling you about that would make the girls, if you wore... It was like a well-known thing. If you made the girl, or if you wore a skirt, he would make you sit in the front row. And he was fired because of... several incidents that were even worse than that.
0: Overwhelming concerns of his behavior?
2: Yes.
5: Okay.
0: Yep.

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0: Today, it'll be in the low 80s with a mix of sun and clouds. Tomorrow, upper 70s, mostly dry with a mix of sun and clouds again. And then Sunday, mid 70s and sunny. Seems like a good weekend.
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2: The sweet ethereal sounds of Gracie Abrams gracing our airwaves. A new song called Hit the Wall. And also, I've got Chris Brown and Usher Flyaways in about 10 minutes. Pavement.

Harry Styles. Whoa, he loves American girls. Exciting, him and all his friends. We're doing that Harry Styles flyaway 4 times a day, 8, 11, 2, and 6. I'll have your next chance at that one at 11. But right now, it's a Chris Brown and Usher flyaway for the R&B tour in Vegas. All you got to do is text the word royalty, R-O-Y-A-L-T-Y, to 95819. 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Whatever, you get it.

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Yo, it's Will, 99.5 ZPL. Happy Friday, baby. We got that encore, the weekend blast off, the best mix of hype music coming to you with Crash at 5 p.m. You got to come back for that. Also going to come back in 10 minutes. I've got that Harry Styles national keyword for that flyaway to New York City.

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I'm Will. Do you want to go see Harry Styles? Would you like to see my Harry Styles? That's what Dave says, Smiley says all the time. Text the word together, T-O-G-E-T-H-E-R to 95819. 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You might be going to see Harry Styles at Madison Square Garden in New York City. I'm rooting for you.

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0: Today, it's in the low 80s, mix of sun and clouds. Tomorrow, upper 70s, mostly dry with a mix of sun and clouds again. And then Sunday, mid-70s and sunny. Sounds like a good weekend.
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Oh, man, last weekend of the state fair, and Don McLean takes the main stage tomorrow. The guy who does My Bye, Miss American Pie. State fair, get in on it the last 3 days. And if you're one of those people who loves winning prizes, I've got Chris Brown and Usher tickets for the local show coming.

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12: At one point or another, I'm willing to bet you've turned to an AI chatbot to ask about something that ails you. But here's something that might surprise you. Your doctor is probably using AI too. In fact, one company, Open Evidence, claims more than 100 million Americans were treated last year by a doctor using its platform. Sure enough, I've been using these tools myself at the hospital, along with many of my peers. We lean on them to keep up with the fire hose of new research, to draft notes, even to write arduous letters to insurance companies. Mostly it's a good thing, frees us up to focus on you. But there are real concerns, especially with regards to your private health information. So I think the question is fair to ask. Are you using AI in my care? Has it been approved? And how do you make sure it's accurate? These are questions you can ask your doctor. I'm Dr. Sanjay Gupta, helping you live a better life.

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Oh, yes. Oh, yes. Friday is about to get a lot better for one of you. I've got tickets to go see the Jonas Brothers October 15th. 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And you might be going to see the Joe Burrows at Gainbridge on October 15th. I hope you win. I love you. I know.

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It's Will. Happy Friday afternoon, man. We're killing it. You want to go see Chris Brown and Usher in Vegas? Yeah. Yeah, you do. What a trip. We pay for all that stuff. 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You get to get on that tour, get to Vegas, do stuff that you can't talk about when you come back. I'm rooting for you.

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0: it's going to be in the low 80s with a mix of sun and clouds. Tomorrow, upper 70s, mostly dry with a mix of sun and clouds. And then Sunday, mid 70s and sunny. It's finally a good weekend.
1: 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Here comes some more music.
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1: 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Tell me how.

Yeah. What's up? It's Will, 99.5 ZPL. Friday, baby. You want to go see some sports this weekend? There's several home games. The Colts' second preseason game with the Atlanta Falcons. Tomorrow at Lucas Oil at 1 p.m. Then tomorrow evening, Indy 11 takes on a Louisville City FC, our soccer team. A Mike downtown. And then the Indians have their series all weekend at Victory Field. So there's some options.

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You want to go see Harry Styles in New York City at Madison Square Garden. 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

0: Today, low 80s, mix of sun and clouds, not too shabby. Tomorrow, upper 70s, mostly dry, mix of sun and clouds, that's also good. Then Sunday, mid 70s and sunny, perfect.
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yes, Friday afternoon. We are almost done. Almost about to hit that weekend. 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

Dylan. What's up? I'm Will. I'm done for the day. Woohoo! Everyone celebrates. Crash is in here next. He'll have your next chance at that Harry Styles flyaway at 6 p.m. plus a bunch of other prizes like Chris Brown and Usher and Jonas Brothers. All sorts of things. Fun coming up. And the encore to the weekend blast off at 5 p.m. Come back for that. The best hype music to get you pumped for the weekend. And next week on the Smiley Morning Show, we'll be back 7:30. Brand new secret sound because Carrie and her daughter Madeline guessed the right secret sound, won $500 from Peterman. They're from Lawrence. Congrats to those two. And we'll have Miles Smith tickets all next week, too. All right, I'm done.

This brother is going to be at Gaybridge Fieldhouse coming up in less than 2 months. I can't believe in less than 2 months going to be October. Come on. They're going to be at Gaybridge October 15th. You could be going. 3:30. 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

0: Tomorrow, high around 80, partly cloudy skies, slight chance of rain. 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

Here we go. 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
10: Well, low around 65 tonight with no rain in the forecast. High around 80 tomorrow, partly cloudy skies. Coming up in about 8 minutes or less, I have your tickets to go check out Chris Brown and Usher here in Indy.

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1: We got a winner for our secret sound. Carrie and her daughter Madeline won $500 thanks to Peterman.
0: That was awesome. And we've got Miles Smith tickets too, all next week. Just

I've got your two seats reserved and waiting for you right now to see Chris Brown and Usher at Lucas Oil Stadium. You can claim them if you're caller 9-228-1099. 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Let's go. Hey.

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0: Where are you from?
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0: Okay, you got a pair of tickets to go check out Chris Brown. And Usher at Lucas Oil Stadium. How about that?
1: Thank you so much. What do I got to do to get a third?
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1: Well, I've said it before and I'll say it again. I'm pretty sure we're going to see more tracks from this entire album. They're going to make their way onto this radio station. I think Petals next. But first, Hate That It Made You Love Me on ZPL.

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I'm reading the title to the next song, knowing that summer is on its way out the door in about a month. And I'm like, you know what? I wish it was going to be May. Come on now, it's ZPL.

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Going on tomorrow is the one and only Indiana State Fair Mullet Contest. And they got me hosting it. I think it's pretty awesome. I think it's going to be a pretty good time. So you can still get registered, by the way. Hit our Facebook page. We got a video posted, and it's got the link that you can register for the Mullet Contest tomorrow at the Indiana State Fair. It starts at 3 o'clock. I'll be hosting it. I got a couple of songs. If they have a DJ, I got a couple of songs for us to play. Very mullety. We're ready to go. This should be interesting.

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I've been out of shape, thinking out the box. I'm an astronaut. I blasted off the planet, rock to cause catastrophe, and it matters more because I had it. Now I had, I thought about wreaking havoc on an opposition. Kind of shocking, they want a static with precision. I'm automatic quarterback. I ain't talking second packet. 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

0: Attention, Harry Styles fans. 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Harry's taking over Madison Square Garden, and you could be there. 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New York. Harry. 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

Okay, the time is here. Well, not exactly yet. Harry Styles is not performing in New York City yet, but he will be. And you can be going to check him out. It's not a drill. Two people, you and your plus one, going over to New York City, see Harry Styles, the Together Together Tour, Madison Square Garden. Round trip air, hotel, tickets. Oh, yeah. Here we go. Text the newest national keyword, daylight. It's all one word. The newest national keyword is daylight to 95819. That's the newest national keyword, daylight. Text it to 95819. Good luck.

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0: slight chance of rain, partly cloudy. Tomorrow, partly cloudy as well. 20% chance of rain, high around 80.
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0: with Jaden Tyler.
1: When I tell you I have been waiting for this moment since I woke up and opened my eyes on Monday morning, it is finally the freaking weekend. Welcome to Nightly with Jaden Tyler. If you're headed home from work right now, you just got off of school, maybe you just dropped your new freshman off at college, we're here to keep you company all night long. And it's Friday, so you know we're turning up the heat.
2: A lot of fun. We got DJ Baby Drew in the mix coming up. Oh, and Jade, I got an update on the Penn State frat bros that were running a cocaine drug ring out of the fraternity, and you will never guess how they got caught.
1: Oh, we need all the deets on that. Coming up next on Nightly with Jaden Tyler. Welcome to the week.

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2: Never did we think there would be a fraternity out of Penn State having one of the biggest cocaine operations in the country.
3: Initiation has taken a turn.
2: Yeah, it happened. They got busted. They got arrested.
3: Who was running this again?
2: His nickname was Pablo Pledge Cabar because he was having fraternity members cut up and sell the cocaine. And we found out how this operation failed.
3: I cannot wait for the deep dive Netflix is bringing to our top 10 any day now.
2: Yeah, there had to be a leak in the organization. Like, you think about where cocaine comes from in other countries. Like, those are well-operated machines, so they hardly ever get caught. But these frat bros, they screwed up. Apparently, there was a confidential informant that said a male using the nickname T-Rob is selling large amounts of cocaine from the Delta Fraternity House. T-Rob was accepting payment through a Venmo account using the name Tom Robinson. So that's how they got caught in 2024. They saw the Venmo, and that's where the leak began.
3: You know, when I think of Venmo, people always add little notes when they send money back and forth, you know, little gas emoji, little food emoji. Do you think that they use the snowflake?
2: Oh, 100%. One of their, buyers was probably a 19-year-old freshman and put a little snowflake emoji and sent the $25 via Venmo.
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2: And yes, we checked. The internet agrees.
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0: Tyler, have you ever thrifted?
1: I love a good thrift store.
0: I do too. There's nothing like finding a golden item in the store that you can't believe somebody hasn't snatched up on truck day. But the older I get, that smell, no matter how many washes, you can't seem to get that used smell out of it.
1: Well, yeah, I got a list here. It's things you would never buy used.
0: Oh, I can think of a few.
1: How about a mattress?
0: Ooh, if I was in dire need, I might have to hit Facebook Marketplace. Thank God I'm not, because I don't want to sleep on somebody else's body oils.
1: A pillow, shoes, a toothbrush. I'm curious about this because I don't know too much about it. Makeup? Would you buy used makeup?
0: Absolutely not. Now, I'm surprised shoes is on that list because I'll wear some good shoes as long as they ain't scuffed up. But makeup? No. Especially if it's for the eyes or the lips. That's asking for an infection.
1: Also, underwear on this list, but I do know, I'm not going to kink shame anybody. There is a
0: community for that.
1: There is definitely an avenue for guys buying women's underwear.
0: I would never buy somebody else's used chonies. I wouldn't even buy somebody else's bathing suit. What is something you would never buy used?
1: A used couch. You know, I see those like used couch on the side of the road and I'm like, nope, who knows what's in there, what's been on it. So that's a no for me.
0: Ain't no telling what's gonna happen when we put that black light up.

0: It's Nightly with Jade and Tyler. And T, if I have to travel even 60 minutes these days, I'm probably going to say no to the plans. I hate driving.
1: I love driving and I love

0: on. Nightly with Jade and Tyler.
1: Facebook and Instagram always changing things, always giving us stuff we didn't really want. And I had to look into this. Meta is currently being sued for $1.4 trillion by 29 U.S. states, alleging that the way Facebook and Instagram are operated are hazardous to children's health.
2: I knew you were going to say it was mental health, because the people have been trying to fight, and I don't think they have many grounds. This is kind of like uncharted territory. But now we have years upon years of evidence that, yes, it's absolutely affecting everyone's minds, but especially the young impressionable ones.
1: So they're saying if Meta loses this, it could be the end of the like button. One of the main ways teens get hooked on social media is their addiction to the like count.
2: Mm.
1: The lawsuit wants to end social validation metrics.
2: It's tough because before sponsored ads and influencers, content creators were even a part of the conversation, it was for creating dope media, sharing it, and celebrating that stuff with your community. Now, I think there's so much on the freaking internet that when you do step your pinky out into the pool and you want to post, there's way more anxiety around it. There's a lot more views than likes. And I think that's why a lot of people like Pinterest and Tumblr from back in the day, because it was just about the media and not about the engagement.
1: And the death of the infinite scroll and autoplay, these features are intended to take you down rabbit holes and maximize screen time.
2: Yeah, I do kind of miss the days when you would get to the bottom of Instagram and it was like, you've seen everything there is for this week. That 3-hour rabbit hole is no joke.
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5: The work week is dead and the weekend officially starts right now. It's Nightly with Jaden Tyler. If it's your first time, welcome to the party. Perfect timing. DJ Baby Drew is live on the ones and twos and we're ready to turn up. 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
5: 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Let's see if your university made the list.
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